0: Can we please discuss this superstar, Sienna Spiro? Great Expectation here on Nova. She performed this song at the MTV VMAs. Goodness, her voice gives me goosebumps. She took home Best New Artist and then the very next day celebrated her 21st birthday. I have never felt so inadequate in all my life. Hey, let's play 9 minutes of the 90s. We're kicking it off with Alanis Morissette. And then after 9 minutes of the 90s, I'll get you in the running for that trip to Japan to see the one and only Benson Boone.
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2: 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I'm hearing about it in the studio here, Susan.
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1: 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Actually, you know what? Yeah. Strap in. I think it's going to be that for me too.
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2: 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Okay.
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0: Home to Harry Styles. And home to the best way to wake up. Nick, Lutzy and Susie O'Neill. We are Brisbane's Nova 106.9.

0: not over it.
1: I think I ever will be. Sam Fender and Olivia Deans, rein me in on Nova 106.9 with school holidays in full swing and the sun is out. Gorgeous run of days. And it's going to be very, very good weather for the NRL Grand Final on Sunday, which, I mean, we'll watch, right? But still sad that it doesn't matter. Brisbane won the AFL. Let's just focus on that. Hey, and I'm getting you in the running to go to Japan for Benson. Details next. Fresh hits.
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19: Got a crash here to be cleared away for your run through Burpengary. Burpengary Road at Pitt Road. Emergency roadworks, Cornwall Street, southbound left lane of the Pacific Motorway, off ramping Green Slopes. A breakdown through Darra and Canther Street, southbound right lane above the Ipswich Motorway. Emergency roadworks for Boundary Road eastbound between Archerfield Road and Bobcat Avenue in Richlands. Traffic control in place. And no City Cats, Kitty Cats, or ferries between 4 and 6 this afternoon due to continued strike action. Gympie Road is slow through Castledine and Cherbside. Jubilee Terrace inbound through Barton. Hale Street inbound through Milton as well. Don't miss the Formula One Moulton Chandon Australian Grand Prix 2027 returning to Melbourne this April. Tickets on sale October 6, 12pm at grandprix.com.au. To the weather, partly cloudy today, top of 24, right now 22 on Nova 106.9.
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20: Nova! Good morning, beautiful. Let's open the phones and get you in the running for Japan and Benson Boone in half an hour. Don't call just yet, because Nova Boy, he's on the decks. He's going to spin us some jams right after O-Rod, stupid song.

0: Ray Ray here on Nova. Can we please take a moment to love on Troy Sivan? On Monday, he was at the MTV VMAs, presented an award with Charlie XCX to the one and only Madonna. Not bad for a boy from Perth. I got Troy Sivan coming up and the lady that brought us Choose in Texas, her fresh hit, Be Her. I love singing. It is an earworm. It's coming up next with your chance to get in the running to see Benson Boone in Japan in 10 minutes.
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12: 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And Susie O'Neill. 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
12: 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And Susie O'Neill. 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

0: What an over throwback. Always reminds me of Slumdog Millionaire. What a film. Now, we already know that Tones and I will not be performing at the NRL Grand Final this Sunday, but I'm reading reports that instead there's going to be a production made up of different Aussie artists who are going to perform and honour Jay Arrow, who will do a lap of honour after he was medically required to retire this year at the age of 30 because of MND. I think that's beautiful. Let's see if we've got more details with your news headlines next.
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12: 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Emergency roadworks ongoing for Boundary Road eastbound between Archfield Road and Bobcat Avenue through Richlands with traffic control in place. No City Cats, Kitty Cats or ferries between 4 and 6 this afternoon due to industrial action. Also got a breakdown in Canthus Street around Ipswich motorway through Darra. Also got some debris, Gipp Street southbound near the Story Bridge in the valley, and a fire for Logan Road around Tui Avenue and Greenslopes. Packing the car like Tetris? Nailed it. Kinda. Bag lifting muscle ache after? That's one for Panadol Extra. Always read the label and follow the directions for use. Incorrect use could be harmful. To the weather, partly cloudy today, top of 24, right now 21 degrees on Nova 106.9.
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14: G'day there, it's Mike Humphrey with you. Fresh statistics are out from the ABS and it shows Australia's inflation climbing to 4% in the 12 months to July. The CPI data comes after yesterday's 0.25% interest rate hike. RBA Governor Michelle Bullock warning of further hikes if that inflation figure won't come back down.
15: Every household has seen how the price of everything has gone up in recent years. Pay packets don't go as far as they used to, and that's why we need to stop this high inflation.
14: The Federal Greens may have a new leader by the day's end. Senators Sarah Hanson-Young and Maureen Faruqi said to be contesting the ballot along with half the party room. Australia's favourite blue heeler, Bluey, is delivering a tourism boom in Queensland. Over 500,000 visitors have walked through Brisbane's Bluey's World and it's generated over $82 million for the Sunshine State. Overseas, Donald Trump's told tech bosses it's up to them to self-regulate against the dangers of AI. And Aussie actor Jacob Elordi has confronted the paparazzi in Paris. Video circulating online of him and girlfriend Kendall Jenner walking home after a night out. Elordi pleading with photographers to turn the flash off and leave them alone. Updating sport, it's official. Lachie Neal's told the Brisbane Lions he wants to leave and join the Collingwood Magpies. The out-of-contract midfielder looking for a three-year deal said to be worth $3 million. And the NRL will pay tribute to MMD warrior Jai Arrow with a lap of honour before Sunday's grand final doubleheader. And now you're up to date on Nova.
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18: What's for lunch? I feel like something carby and cheesy. Get it sorted. I'll get you in the running for Japan. Oh my gosh, speaking of lunch, they have the best food. Like, you cannot get a bad meal in that country. Japan and Benson Boone, your chance coming up in the next half hour.
10: Love music. Love music. Ooh.
19: let's get the party started. 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That's when I knew that your heart was scarring. Friends to lovers need a part to star in. Like, wait, babe, let me

0: And it's going to be our summer anthem for 2026. 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
1: Oh, mate, I am so keen. I've never been to Japan and I've never seen Benson Boone live. It'd be sick.
2: Oh, wow. That would be just like the highlight of my life. Him live would be amazing in Japan. Brilliant.
3: I've always wanted to go to Japan, but not just that. It was just like the Benson Boone just sweetens the deal completely.
4: I feel like I'm going to have a heart attack. I'm freaking out. Like, what an experience to see, like, such a talent in such a beautiful place.
2: Benson, Boone me. 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
0: If you want to Boone up to Japan, I've got your chance to get in the running straight after. 9 minutes of the noughties locked in with Sierra, Freestylers, and Amy Winehouse. 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
1: 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Actually, you know what? Yes. Strap in. 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
2: 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Okay.
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0: He is in the bed at the moment. Performed at the MTV VMAs for the George Michael tribute. Well, I guess it would be nice if I could touch your body. I know not everybody has got a body like... I love him. You know who else I love? Benson Boone. I mean, it's hard not to. That man is doing backflips and he's rocking onesies like he's Elton John, but he looks so cool. And we're sending you to see him in Japan. Flights, accommodation, spending money, you and your bestie. Aaron Rich is going to get you in the running next. Love music.
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23: 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Got a crash, Hale Street outbound around Caxton Street, Milton. Delay stretching back through to the Riverside Expressway in the city. Also got a crash for the M1 northbound through Slacks Creek with delays stretching back through to Logan Home. Also got some southbound delays on the M1 at the moment from Ormo down through to Arundel and Mullandina. Gympie Road is slow through Castledine, Chermside and Kedron at the moment as well. 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To the weather, partly cloudy this afternoon, heading for a top of 24, right now 23 on Nova 106.9.
24: Nova. It's 1 o'clock here on Nova. I'm Stephen Barlett, host of The Diary of a CEO, and this conversation stayed with me long after it ended.
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26: 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I don't want to be part of the herd. 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
27: 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Hopefully your Wednesday afternoon is going well. I'm going to help with more of your favorite fresh hits and throwbacks. Ray, who gave us Where Is My Husband, is now spreading joy. It is the name of her fresh hits on Inside the Next 10 Minutes. How about we start with Sabrina Carpenter and Please.

0: 6.9 with 5 seconds of summer. Brisbane, not a bad looking Wednesday. A bit windy, 23 right now. Hello, this is Aaron Rich. Getting ready to jet you off to Japan. It's on your bucket list, don't lie. You want to get to Disneyland, eat all the, oh my God, all the delicious Japanese food. Yes, please. Then tickets to see Benson Boone. Phones open inside the next 15 minutes to win. And new music from Olivia Dean next.
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0: a guitar solo for me that does it. Guy Sebastian, get it done. You're listening to Nova Wednesday Arvo with Aaron Rich, helping you out with fresh hits and throwbacks to get you through your Wednesday with Olivia Dean, who's in the country next month. Superstar Olivia Dean. She's going to be incredible live. Man I Need is her big hit this year, and it plays straight after your 2 p.m. news headlines.
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11: 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Got a crash, Heathwood, Johnson Road at Stapleton Road. Crash, Gympie Road, northbound at Francis Road, Launceston, just around the shopping centre complex. And also got a crash in Capella Bar, Moreton Bay Road near Mount Cotton Road. Also a crash in 8 Mile Plains for the Gateway, southbound around Logan Road. Crash, Rochdale Road, Underwood Road, Rochdale South, and a crash, Leawarra Drive through Logan Home, yet to be cleared as well. Spotlights over. $30 million clearance sale is on now. 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Sale ends Tuesday, 6th October 2026. Partly cloudy today, top of 24 degrees. Right now it's 23 degrees on Nova 106.9.
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13: With your GPM headlines, good afternoon, I'm Michelle Stevenson. Higher construction costs, along with a spike in petrol and diesel prices, has contributed to a jump in inflation. Headline inflation has risen to 4% over the year to August, an increase of 0.5% on the July figure. That figure puts further pressure on the Reserve Bank to consider another rate rise in November. Well, David Shoebridge has vowed to turn the Greens into a mass movement to counter the rise of One Nation after being elected leader. Senator Shoebridge won a party room ballot over challengers at Marine Faruqi and Sarah Hanson-Young. The Australian Transport Safety Regulator is yet to determine whether staffing shortages directly contributed to 6 recent safety incidents at Sydney Airport. 4 interim reports into the near misses have been released, with one incident being categorised at the most serious international level. Well, just days after winning a third straight flag with the Brisbane Lions, an AFL star, Lachie Neale, has confirmed he is leaving the club. And Sean Diddy Combs could be out of prison sooner, with his release date moved up again. The disgraced music mogul now set to be out Jan 2028. And you're up to date on Nova.
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0: arvo, whether you got the kids for school holidays or in the office, on the road maybe for work. Let's go with your favorite fresh hits and throwbacks. I'll introduce you to someone new. Adela is her name. The song Ain't It in LA is very, very cool. That one coming up inside the next 10 minutes. I'm starting with Olivia Dean now.
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0: 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Perfect for your Wednesday afternoon from Our City and Carly Rae Jepsen. This is Aaron Rich. Thanks for listening. More of your favourite fresh hits and throwbacks on the way, like Somba, who joined the likes of Ray, Teddy Swims, to give a big salute to the late, great George Michael at the VMAs a few days ago. He was even rocking George Michael's jacket during the tribute. It's so good. Somba's home record, that one coming up for you in minutes.
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0: over. Alex Warren with Fever Dream. He was here a couple of weeks back. Really good live. An incredible entertainer, actually. This is Aaron Rich.
1: Ladies and gentlemen.
2: Benson Boone. You and a mate. Japan.
1: My name is Benson Boone.
0: Alrighty, let's get the phones open on 13 24 10, so you can see Benson Boone live in Japan, popping you on that all-important standby list. Tony, good luck.
3: Oh my God, yes, thank you.
0: Sarah, you're on standby too.
4: Thank you.
0: What about you, Carly? You want to win?
5: I would love to.
0: Let's get you on standby.
5: Awesome, thank you.
0: Easy as that, keeping over on. More chances coming up to pop your name on that all-important standby list so you can see Benson Boone in Japan. Spend a good time out in Japan, you know, see Disneyland, eat the food. Oh my God, the food. There's like no such thing as bad food in Japan. All right, after 3 o'clock, I'll get the phones open for you. And next, AFL Grand Final performer. They were incredible alongside Kylie Minogue. I'm talking G Flips. Bet on fire. Here it in minutes.
2: Susie O'Neill.
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7: Both. Actually, you know what? Yeah. Strap in. I think it's going to be that for me, too.
6: Okay. Oh, nice. Okay. You're taking cash?
8: Very lucrative.
6: Find out on Tuesday.
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0: The incredible Olivia Rodrigo on Nova with Stupid Song off my favourite album this year. Doesn't get much better than You Seem Pretty Sad for a Girl So In Love. Hello, this is Aaron Rich. Hope you're having a wonderful Wednesday afternoon as we work our way towards quitting time. I'm going to help with more of your favourite fresh hits and throwbacks on the other side of this. He's getting ready to perform at the end of the year. We can't wait to welcome him back to Oz. It's Harry Styles.
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15: There's a broken down car for the Clem 7 northbound. It's blocking the left lane through Bowen Hills, and a crash for Castledine Gympie Road northbound after Lingfield Road. There's also been a crash at Belmont for Mount Petrie Road near Wecker Road, and one at Clontarf Elizabeth Avenue northbound near Handsworth Street, with emergency crews on scene with it. A grass fire, smoky conditions through Newport for Boardman Road near Griffith Road. Fire crews on scene with that one. And traffic on the Western Freeway is slow through Indooroopilly. 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These are fantastic value. Ends Thursday at Harris Farm. Down to 13 degrees tonight, top of 25 tomorrow, and partly cloudy on Nova 106.9.
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17: Good afternoon, I'm Michelle Stevenson. The Albanese government has doubled down on the conflict in the Middle East as the main driver for a spike in Australia's inflation rate. Consumer prices rose 4% over the year to August, an increase increase of 0.5% on the July data. The Bureau of Statistics says higher fuel prices along with a surge in construction costs contributed to the hike. Treasurer Jim Chalmers says the situation is being addressed.
18: Inflation is still too high in our economy. That's why it's so important that we are managing the budget in a responsible way. We're providing cost of living relief in an affordable and ongoing way. And we're also dealing with some of the long-standing economic challenges in our economy around productivity and the like.
17: New Greens leader David Shoebridge is blaming Labor's failures for the rise of One Nation. Senator Shoebridge has taken over the role following Larissa Waters' resignation. He's considered a moderate compared to his main leadership rival, Maureen Faruqi. Well, interim findings show high fatigue risks for air traffic control staff at Sydney Airport had been identified at the time of the most recent safety incidents. The Transport Safety Regulator's prelim reports into four of the six near misses did not conclude whether staffing issues directly contributed. Thousands of fans have turned out in Newcastle for the night's open training session ahead of Sunday night's NRL Grand Final against the Sydney Roosters. And Noel and Liam Gallagher have launched legal action against their former sound engineer. The brothers keen to put a halt on intimate recordings of the pair that the former Oasis worker has put up for auction. Now let's see what's happening on Nine News tonight.
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22: Almost over the hump. Happy Wednesday. Thanks for choosing Nova. Good news. This time next week, Fitzy Whipper and Kate driving you home at the new time of 3 o'clock. Now, though, you've got me with more of your favourite fresh hits and throwbacks. A song that's really grown on me from Tempest.

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5: There's a crash at Castledine, Gympie Road northbound. It's after Linkfield Road and a car broken down at Bowen Hills, the Clem 7 northbound. That is blocking the left lane. There's also debris to watch for at Victoria Point, Colburn Avenue, both directions near Thompson Street. There's heavy traffic for the Gateway Motorway as usual, northbound from Southern Crossway up through to the Bruce Highway, pockets of it. And for Gympie Road, that is under speed northbound through Bald Hills. Also congestion on the Riverside Expressway, both directions in the city. 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Dropping overnight to 13 degrees. Expected top tomorrow is 25 and partly cloudy on Nova 106.9.
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24: 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We are Brisbane's Nova 106.9.

Katy Perry, Snoop Dogg here at an Overview Wednesday afternoon. Good news, Fitzy Whipper and Kate are ready to drive you home next week at the new time at 3 o'clock. Miss the guys. In the hot seat for them, though, my friends Mitch Turi, Nikki Osborne, they're driving you home and getting you on standby to see Benson Boone.

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22: There's a crash at the end of the Houghton Highway Bridge around Elizabeth Avenue through Clontarf and one at Castledine for Gympie Road northbound after Linkfield Road. The Kitty Cat and City Cat and Ferries are out of service 4pm till 6pm this afternoon due to continued industrial action. It's a slow run for traffic on the Western Freeway from Toowong to Fig Tree Pocket with some congestion for traffic on the Ipswich motorway at Blunder Road and then through Gales. 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Android and Gemini are trademarks of Google LLC. Dropping to 13 degrees tonight. Expected top tomorrow is 25 and partly cloudy on Nova 106.9.
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23: 4:02. Good afternoon, I'm Michelle Stevenson. The opposition has reiterated its call for the government and coalition to work together to find budget savings they can both agree to. The Reserve Bank says government spending is too high, adding to inflationary pressures and pushing up interest rates. Latest data shows consumer prices climbed 4% over the year to August, a 0.5% increase on the July result. Shadow Treasurer Tim Wilson says the government needs to rein in its own spending. Greens Senator Maureen Faruqi says she's disappointed her party chose a different leader. It's after David Shoebridge was voted into the top job, replacing Larissa Waters after she stepped down. Senator Faruqi refusing to congratulate him on the win while adding that she isn't happy with the direction of the minor party. Well, Aussies won't be slugged a surcharge for paying by card from tomorrow. From October 1, businesses can no longer add a card surcharge to FPOS, Visa or MasterCard payments, with American Express also removing surcharging under its merchant rules. But while the surcharge is disappearing, businesses will still face costs for accepting card payments. Australia's cybersecurity chief says the nation is a world leader when it comes to working with AI firms. The federal government has told departments to harden their cyber defences following a major AI breach. And it's a very important day for this radio and media icon. Mitch Turi is today celebrating his 31st birthday. Now let's see what's happening on Nine News.
24: You're very
25: Thanks,
24: good.
25: Thanks, Michelle. I'm Joel Dreyer. Tonight, preferred builder for Brisbane's new Olympic Stadium announced as another piece of the 2032 emblem is unveiled. Inflation pain continues, fueling fears of a consecutive rate rise. NRL Grand Final twist, Jai Arrow to be honoured in place of pre-game entertainment. And your exclusive look at Pride and Prejudice, the musical. Nine News, your news on Nine and Nine Now, live at 6.
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27: Yes, happy Wednesday, everyone. Hello, Nikki Osborne.
28: Hello, Mitch Turi. I am back. I have returned.
27: She is
28: and
27: here.
28: I am alive.
27: Yeah. If you follow Nikki Osborne, you'll see on the Insta stories, what was it, a dog bite, nose attack, broken foot. What else has
28: it's
27: happened?
28: It's just been drama, drama, drama. So I've been trying to work out, like, a hex is actually real. And there's all sorts of alternatives that people have suggested to try and get rid of a hex, some which I shouldn't mention on radio. but it involves peeing on you. I shouldn't have said that.
0: Peeing on me?
28: I mean, well, me birthday. Being peed on. Yeah, it's a Russian thing. Well, yeah, that's my gift to you, my birthday gift to you. You can pee on my leg. Now, what's happening on the show today?
0: There's a lot happening on the show, actually. Quite a bit. We've got Mick Fanning, Australian icon, shark puncher himself.
28: Oh, I was going to build it all up and go, who's it? If you say Aussie legend, who do you think of? Aside from, you know, Bush Barbie and Shannon Knoll. Who do you think of?
1: Mick Fanning.
0: Mick Fanning? Yeah.
28: Yes, yeah, so we're going to talk to him. How good was that set up?
0: you could have jumped into it. I just think this man, like, he's got a book out, and we'll be talking to him about it, which is out officially today. But he went face-to-face with a shark, punched it square in the head, and has lived to tell the tale. I'm a bit nervous. We chat to pop stars on this station normally, but Mick Fanning is an Aussie icon.
28: I know, and he's actually done real proper gritty stuff that, you know, you think only legends are made of, which is why he's a legend. I'm also coming up.
0: Yeah.
28: I'm going to talk to you about an ick. Now, often people, like, you know what an ick is, right?
0: Yeah, of course. And, something that turns you off.
28: Something that turns you off. Now, normally people have it and there's nothing you can do about it, but I've actually cured an ick. So I'm going to get into that.
0: Okay. Is it like a co-host ick? I hope not.
28: No, it might be a husband ick.
0: Ah, okay. All right. Well, hope
28: but
0: it's not
28: ladies, you can fix them.
0: Being peed on. We'll sort that next. Exclusive ick curing with Nikki after this on Nova.

0: Smokers, Coldplay, something just like this. 13 past four, Wednesday afternoon. It's Mitch Turi and Nikki Osborne in for Fitzy and Whipper and Kate. The guys are back next week.
1: Now, Mitch, I feel like too many relationships are busting up early because of an ick. Like a lot of people, they say, I got an ick, I can't get past it, that's it, I've given up on that person. And I had one particular ick with my husband, which has been ongoing, but I've managed to cure him of it. He doesn't do it anymore.
0: Right.
1: But before I get into that, I want to talk about, because, you know, people think you're a bit pretentious if you've got an ick. So
0: yeah.
1: I want to talk about some celebrity icks. Like Millie Bobby Brown has come out and said she hates it when men hold umbrellas. She thinks they look pathetic.
0: Yeah. See, the thing with ick in general is we like fabricate these issues in relationships purely to have something to latch onto. Like, I think the concept of an ick is a stretch. I think it's gross. It's like Gen Z speak. Like, no one in real life genuinely has these issues, do they? Do you think that's
1: real?
0: Yes,
1: I do. There are certain things. Okay. I look at someone and if they walk with their mouth open, I can't deal. I'm just like, I can't be
0: judgy.
1: Around that person.
0: Who are you to think that?
1: Well, obviously it's the problems with me because they're walking around none the wiser that they're catching bugs with their mouth.
0: Yeah.
1: But also another one that women have voted on, Velcro wallets.
0: Oh, okay. I kind of feel you with that. Yeah, yeah.
1: Yes, I figured that would lead into your gayness because that is, not only is that a fashion faux pas, to me, the sound of a Velcro wallet just says, I can order a Happy Meal and that's about it.
0: Yeah, there's something about, Velcro splitting that makes you think broke.
1: Yes, or they're wearing football shorts as well.
0: Yes.
1: It's kind of, and they don't play football.
0: Uh-huh. I'm with you on that. I've got the Kendall Jenner apparently hates long toes. They give her an inexplicable ick. Long
1: That's
0: toes.
1: Interesting. I don't notice anyone's toes.
0: Well,
1: have you
0: seen tree thumbs? Like Megan Fox has a tree thumb, which is like
1: she's
0: really long thumb.
1: Like I thought she had like a stubby thumb.
0: No, it's extra long. That's I think people can do with stubby, but when it's extra long, that's when it's really off-putting. Like eerie.
1: What about when people call Maya Myers?
0: Okay, now that I hate. That's
1: I
0: good.
1: I thought you would hate that one. That one gets me.
0: Yeah.
1: I'm like, it's Maya. It's not Myers.
0: You know what I hate? I hate that when people say, I won't say that. I'll use it in a sentence. When people say, oh, then he come home really mad. Like, well, he came home really mad. That really annoys me.
1: I've seen him do that.
0: Yeah, oh, guys, it's basic. It's basic grammar.
1: Okay, 13, 24, 10, if you've got an ick, join in. Give us a call. But I've got to tell you, my husband.
0: Yeah.
1: Right. One thing that really bothers me, it's not just specifically my husband, it's every man.
0: And he's very handsome, by the way. You married how many, 14 years, 17 years?
1: It's 21.
0: 21 years, so it's working.
1: Yeah. Yes, it's working. But now, I hate it when I see women struggling with heavy bags at the airport and the men pull up and they don't get out of the car and help put the bags in the car.
0: Yeah.
1: And that was always been my husband. He would just pull up. I'd almost get horned if I was being too slow, you know.
0: Lucky you.
1: And then he'd press the button so the boot opens. Then he'd just watch me struggle with my 32-kilo suitcase. And I'm like, come on, this is not primal. I'm getting no primal urges right now.
0: No, you can't be having that. So how did you fix it?
1: Well, I told him. I said, now, look, you are not going to get lucky in the boudoir if you do this again. And now it is permanently fixed.
0: Right.
1: It's just blackmail and corruption, really.
0: That's a good way to fix an ick. You just leverage the boudoir and that gets you what you want.
1: So maybe we just need to be bribing people or blackmailing them or threatening them out of the ick.
0: That's good. 13, 24, 10, what gives you the ick? My boyfriend, Stephen, who I adore, similar to your husband, he eats cheeseburgers with a knife and fork. Yeah, see, I felt that, right? And he also eats chips with a knife and fork. In fact, when we go to the movies, Nikki, now this might really upset you, he has to get chopsticks from a local like dumpling or Chinese store to eat the popcorn in the cinema with a pair of chopsticks.
1: Okay, that's less of an ick. That's a thing.
0: Yeah.
1: Is this like a neurological thing?
0: Well, that's the thing. I once had Jamie Oliver on the radio, right? And I said to Jamie, I'm like, Jamie, I'm just dating this new guy. He doesn't like touching food with his hands. He'll use a knife and fork to eat a cheeseburger. Like, is that an ick or is that an ick? And Jamie Oliver turns to me and goes, no, mate, I think what that is autism.
1: He's probably right.
0: You know, yeah, it's bang on.
2: 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Brisbane traffic.
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4: 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Heavy run for traffic on the Gateway Motorway northbound between Southern Crossway and the Bruce Highway. Gympie Road's quite built up southbound as you're coming through Bald Hills, and there's congestion getting out of Brisbane City Riverside Expressway through to around Green Slopes. Still a heavy run for traffic on the Western Freeway through Indooroopilly, Fig Tree Pocket. 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Down to 13 degrees tonight, top of 25 tomorrow, and partly cloudy on Nova 106.9.
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0: Imagine Dragons this afternoon on Nova. It's 8 minutes to five Wednesday with Mitch Turi and Nikki Osborne, and we're going to send someone to Japan. We'll put you on the standby list, actually, before 5:30. Big viral moment happening online today, and a debate, actually, Nikki, between Uber drivers and Uber passengers.
1: Ooh, we don't want to upset the Uber drivers. We need them.
0: No, they keep the world going round. So this is what's happened. An Uber passenger got in the front seat. His mate gets in the back seat and they ask one simple question to the Uber driver and it really upsets the driver. Have a listen.
2: Busy night tonight?
3: Yeah, obviously it is busy.
2: Yeah?
3: Why are you always the same question?
2: I'm just asking a question, boss.
3: It's the weekend.
2: Yeah?
3: Yes, it is obviously busy.
2: Yeah, sorry.
3: Can't you just sit quietly?
0: That's pretty aggro.
1: He is. Maybe he just got off a phone call from his missus.
0: Yeah.
1: And he got in trouble because, you know, he missed the seat and he's done all sorts of things. He hasn't fixed the fence. The gate's still loose. The door's wobbly. Maybe he just had one of those.
0: You're being devil's advocate. I think all you have to say is, yeah, mate, flat out. And that's it. And it would the conversation would be over.
1: That's true, but then you wouldn't get a viral video. Sometimes it's good to have a few gronks driving Uber,
0: you know, to
1: get some content. Yeah, maybe. Who knows? Maybe they called their mate I've got to watch. Anyway.
0: Yeah, don't be a conspiracy theorist. We wanted to ask on 132410, if you're an Uber driver or if you're a passenger, call us. Like, give us a bit of etiquette on both sides of the fence. Vicky is an Uber driver, right? Where do you stand with this?
4: Hello. I reckon he's definitely a bit tired and irritable, that guy.
0: Okay.
4: He's had probably a couple of crappy passengers or just a really long day. But you can be polite without, you know, you can answer the question without being rude.
1: But yes.
4: My argument is when people ask you personal questions, it's like, would you go to a checkout chicken, like, ask that to them? You know what I mean? Like, they can ask some really...
1: Oh,
4: they go.
1: Do you reckon that's because a lot of them are inebriated or they're in a transitional state in their life?
4: I don't do too many late nights. I try and do early mornings and like daytime. So I don't get to, well, I've had a few drunk ones, but yeah. No, just people in general, they think they get in your car and they kind of think that they can ask you anything. It's just, yeah, it's very
1: right.
4: Strange.
1: People take too much license, pardon the pun. But Vicky, I have a question about the app, because I know that we can tell the driver we want quiet. Can the driver have a settings or can you only pick up people who have the quiet setting?
4: No, we can't get settings like that. We'll see their star rating really quickly, but you got such the quickest time to even basically look at that. So yeah.
0: What is it? What comes up? So say for example, Nikki books an Uber. What would pop up? Her rating, and then if she wants the car extra cool or hot.
4: No, that'll come up once you've accepted the trip if she's got settings for those features.
1: So you just judge us straight on the stars. Mitch, what do you have? What's your rating?
0: This is good. Okay, this is
1: I've
0: great.
1: I've just looked up my rating. Oh, it should be better than that.
0: What's
1: you know
0: your
1: what?
0: Rating?
1: It's because I put a drunk friend in an Uber once and then she didn't get out forever and I had to cancel it.
0: Nikki,
1: she ruined it. She ruined it. I'm not going to say her name. She's a very famous actress, but she ruined my Uber rating. So if my 4.89 stars popped up, Vicky.
4: Yeah.
1: You'd accept that?
4: Yeah. I don't even look at, to be honest, I don't even have time to look at the star ratings. I just accept them unless it says like half an hour away or something. Uber's good trick. They try and send you like a long way to pick people up and then sometimes it's a 2-minute trip.
0: See, I'm 4.81, so I can't believe Nikki Osborne has a better score.
1: It's because I'm quiet and I always say, have a nice day and give them a little wink and a smile.
0: I think there's another reason why you're getting a higher score. If you dress like the way you dress today in that Uber, tell you what.
1: You saying I dress provocatively to get good stars.
0: I'm just saying, you know.
1: Hey, welcome in.
0: Straight man.
1: It works.
0: Yeah, clearly.
1: I want to hear from a driver.
0: Yeah.
1: No, enough about my boobs. Let's go to a passenger, Riley.
0: Hi, Riley.
1: Riley, are you there?
0: Yeah.
5: Hello.
0: What do you think? Do you like to talk to your Uber drivers or do you like to get in and shut up?
5: I just like to shut up.
0: Yeah.
5: I was in a cab with my granddad the other day. I don't know whether you know him. His name's Greg Evans.
1: I know that name, Greg Evans.
0: Is he famous?
1: Yes! Perfect Match!
5: Yes.
1: We need to bring that show back,
0: by
1: the way.
0: Wait, hold on. I'm sorry. I was born, you know.
1: Yeah, you 95. Weren't alive. Dave, you were not even a twinkle in your parents' eye. Okay, perfect match. It's a dating show.
0: I'm sorry.
1: Where basically some dude sits behind a board and three women ask him different questions, and depending on his answers, it's like a blind date.
0: Oh, I know the format.
1: They choose, and then they send them on a little la-da-da-da-da. But Greg Evans was the host.
0: And what happened
1: to him? We've really pivoted. Is he an Uber driver now?
5: Well, you would hope not. He likes to overshare. Like,
1: how old is he now? He'd be in his 70s.
0: 78 or something.
5: I don't even know. I'd have to search him up.
0: 77.
1: Is this your granddad? You'd have to Google him?
5: Yeah.
1: Oh, you're off the Christmas list. That's outrageous. You should be counting down to the inheritance.
5: Don't
1: Wait,
5: worry.
1: That's dark.
0: Yeah. You've just lost yourself the inheritance. Sorry.
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26: Traffic is still very heavy coming out of Brisbane City on the Pacific Motorway through to Greenslopes and then through to the Gold Coast from around about 8 Mile Plains. There's pockets of slow traffic. Western Freeway is a crawl from Toowong to Fig Tree Pocket and quite a bit of traffic for Centenary Highway now, southbound at Springfield Lakes Boulevard. Gateway Motorway is still a slow run around Nudgee, back at the airport and right the way through onto the Bruce Highway. And the Bruce Highway is under speed southbound through Mango Hill. It's spring season at Freedom. 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Down to 13 degrees tonight. Expected top tomorrow is 25 and partly cloudy on Nova 106.9.
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27: Good afternoon, I'm Michelle Stevenson. Higher construction costs, along with a spike in petrol and diesel prices, has contributed to a jump in inflation. Headline inflation has risen to 4% over the year to August, an increase of 0.5% on the July figure. That figure puts further pressure on the Reserve Bank to consider another interest rate increase in November. Shadow Treasurer Tim Wilson says government spending must be reined in.
28: It seemed like the government could spend forever and it wasn't going to be inflationary. People are now living the consequences of it, and we're just being very frank with people. The consequence is higher inflation, higher interest rates, and you go to the supermarket and you might buy the same thing, but you're paying more and you're getting less.
27: David Shoebridge has vowed to turn the Greens into a mass movement to counter the rise of One Nation after being elected leader. He's blamed Labor for the rise in support for Pauline Hanson-led party. Senator Shoebridge won a party room ballot over Maureen Faruqi, who says she's disappointed in the direction of the Greens. Well, Knights fans just can't get enough of their team, with more than 12,000 people turning out to watch the boys train ahead of their NRL Grand Final. That number, actually a larger crowd than several of their games this year, while their merch store has also sold out. The Merriam-Webster Dictionary just got a glow up, adding 1,400 new words to its pages. Looks maxing, rickroll and meme coin are just some of the new phrases, while crash out, neckbeard, trash panda and superfood also got a look in.
0: Wait, why are you looking at me when you say neckbeard?
27: I feel like you
1: are a neckbeard. I'm thinking trash panda. What's trash panda mean?
27: That's a raccoon. It's a trash panda.
1: Oh, like bin chicken. Is bin chicken in there, I wonder?
27: Well, I feel like bin chicken was already added.
0: Bin chicken's very Aussie. This feels very American.
1: Who is Merriam-Webster and why does she get to decide what words go in? I'm trying to coin the phrase battle cat, which is like a professional cougar.
27: Okay.
0: Oh.
27: I like it. Maybe if we use it enough.
0: Yeah. Yeah, all right. Well, then, Michelle, you're a bloody battle cat.
27: I am a battle cat.
0: Yeah, I know.
1: We're both battle cats, Michelle.
0: Put it in the dictionary and put your photo next to it.
27: And also Nikki's.
0: Yes.
1: And what's meme coin?
27: Meme coin?
0: Come on. Meme coin is like Dogecoin. It's all those e-coins, the Bitcoin that is named after a meme, like Dogecoin.
27: Yes.
0: I feel like
27: Crash Out is the one that is the best. It's like when you've done something and you've just crashed out.
0: Yeah,
27: Nikki, does something. Like
1: your best word ever. Yes, I am a, I'm a permanent crash out this week.
27: You are the crash out. And Prince Harry and Meghan Markle have revealed plans for their $14 million California home. The royal couple may have relocated to the UK, but apparently they won't be selling or renting out their Montecito mansion. Instead, they intend on holding onto the property. Now let's see what's happening on Nine News.
0: Thanks, Michelle. I'm Joel Dreyer. Tonight, preferred builder for Brisbane's new Olympic Stadium announced as another piece of the 2032 emblem is unveiled. Inflation pain continues, fueling fears of a consecutive rate rise. NRL Grand Final twist. Jai Arrow to be honoured in place of pre-game entertainment. And your exclusive look at Pride and Prejudice, the musical. Nine News, your news on Nine and Nine Now, live at 6.
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7: with Mitch Cherry and Nikki Osborne.
0: Yeah, that's us, 10 past five, and he's in town. Benson Boone is here. He's performing his shows. Oh, he's just hitting every big city, all the rural towns. Do you think if he picked you up, Nikki, you'd take him on a date at 22 years old?
1: I could request a hall pass. I do like the cut of his jib. I like him. Yeah, would.
0: The cut
1: would.
0: Of his jib.
27: I would.
0: Would you?
27: I would. Yeah. 100% would.
0: Yeah, it's pretty
1: and
0: gorgeous.
1: I believe that, Michelle, because Michelle does the news, but she wears midriff tops and, like, yeah. jeans like she's from some Jessica Alba video clip.
0: Yeah.
27: I am. I'm Jessica Alba. Thank you. I'll take that.
1: You are, like, the
0: oozing
1: urban appeal. The urban news reporter.
0: Don't know about that. I'm Benson.
1: She tells you what's hip-hop and happening in the news.
27: Oh my God,
1: every hour.
0: Let's get you to Japan on the standby list. It's happening in the next 30 minutes. But joining
1: Please.
0: Us next, Aussie icon, the man who punched a shark and lived to tell the tale, Nikki.
1: Oh, he punches and I'm fist-biting because he is the most Aussie man ever that most women, honestly, they'll be frothing.
0: I agree. Mick Fanning, live in studio. He's got a bloody book out. He's telling us all about it after Bruno Mars. Baby.

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0: It's Rain Dance, 20 to 6, Wednesday night. Mitch Jury, Nikki Osborne, in for Fitzy, Whipper and Kate. They're back next week. Nikki and I, there's a bit of a generational gap. We have different For You pages as we're learning, as we fall deeper in love, I would say, Nikki, but, you know, learn more about each other.
1: Yes, yes. I've got an extra third of a lifetime on you.
0: You love to say that, but that's such a... I mean, you're right. You are right there.
1: So I'm a third wiser.
0: Yeah, I'd say that. Yeah, yeah.
1: Just
0: a third
1: saying.
0: More beautiful. Yeah.
1: But it is good because, you know, there are mums in the car who want to be abreast of all of these topics, and you bring it to them. And
0: correct.
1: You bring it to me, and you're about to serve it up hot.
0: That's exactly what I do.
2: Mitch, please.
0: With Mitch, please, you get a bit of Mitch slap in your face while I give you the hot goss, including, get this, Matthew Perry. So the trailer has dropped for the documentary on his life. It's a three-part documentary series titled The One About Matthew Perry.
1: Okay.
0: That's a reference. That's a reference to Friends, obviously.
1: The one about Matthew Perry? What do you mean that's a reference to Friends? Reference?
0: That's how they title every episode, the one about the cafe.
1: Oh, they do too, don't they?
0: Yeah, the one about the cat or the one about smelly cat, you know? So the one about Perry, it's a reference. October 27th, so it's a month away. It's the first in-depth documentary about Matthew, featuring some of the people that knew him best, including his sister and his lifelong best friends.
3: All great stories have comedy and tragedy in them. And that certainly was Matthew's story.
4: I was extremely happy when I got famous. Then it's like, this didn't fix what's inside me. This didn't do what I thought it was going to do.
1: Interesting that he was looking for fame to fix him. And there were a lot of conspiracies around how he died in the end, because it was like he predicted it in his Instagram post. So I'm wondering if they're going to tap into that at all.
0: Yeah, he posted that photo from his spa, which is where they found him, right?
1: Yes.
0: Spooky. But I believe, we'll watch it in the documentary, but I believe there was some real sort of malpractice from some people close to him. So I'm excited to watch that.
1: So it's a bit of a Michael Jackson thing.
0: A little bit of a hee-hee moment, yeah, I think so. Right, moving on to Donald Trump. So we all know...
1: Yeah, cheer everyone up with Donald.
0: Yeah, well, you'll love this because you were only talking about AI on the show last week. So we know AI as AI, meaning
1: artificial intelligence.
0: Correct. Donald Trump has come out today, and he's not just said this, he's signed an official bill passing through to the Senate in the United States to change the name of AI to...
5: We've changed the name, Steve, officially to SI. Psi, like Psi, S-I, instead of AI. You know what that means? Super intelligent. So the name, I guess that's really quite an announcement but the name has been officially changed by the biggest, the smartest, the greatest people anywhere in the world.
1: He's just changing names because he can't undo Barron, calling his kid Barron. I reckon he's just trying to find ways to change names. And also... this was part of my theory. You got to suck up to AI. You got to say please and thank you to your ChatGPT because it is profiling you. So when SI takes over, you want it to look on you favorably. So I think he's going, it could take over. I'm going to call it super intelligence, so then it doesn't pick on me. That's what I think he's doing.
0: I just don't know. I think he's a bit senile. I think he's lost the plot. At this point.
1: Well, he wanted to make an announcement. He was probably having a good tan day and went, oi, cameras, let me do something.
0: And finally, an update on the NRL Grand Final. We said yesterday that they're still looking for a performance because the head of the NRL came out and said, negotiations have fallen through with Tones and I. She's not performing. We're going to surprise you on Sunday in the middle of the match and you're going to just find out when we do. Well, it turns out today, the Daily Telegraph is reporting that Jimmy Barnes, John Stevens, Jess Malloy, and Kate Sobrano are getting up and doing a medley.
1: Oh, if that's not an Australian road trip CD, then nothing is.
0: I agree.
1: I actually think that'll be really good because they've all got amazing chops. Like, I literally seek out Jessica Malloy's songs on YouTube to listen to them. I love her music. I don't just support her because she's an Aussie artist.
0: She makes great music. Oh, yeah.
1: She makes great music.
0: Yeah, I agree.
1: And... yeah, so I actually think it'll be really good.
0: Still Knowlesy putting his hand up saying, I'll do it for free. And they're
1: still
0: ignoring
1: him. He'll be on the triangle in the back.
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7: Traffic's still very heavy getting in towards Hale Street for the Riverside Expressway, but it seems to be easing southbound through to Green Slopes. Got a built-up run to the Gold Coast tonight, all the way from 8 Mile Plains, and Western Freeway traffic hasn't eased yet from Toowong through to Fig Tree Pocket. There is still slow traffic merging Logan Motorway onto the Ipswich Motorway through Gales and Goodna. Gateway Motorway, that remains under speed at Deakin Deviation, and Gympie Road traffic very heavy through Aspley and Bald Hills. Formula One returns to Melbourne this April. Don't miss out. Tickets on sale October 6th at 12 p.m. Australian Eastern Daylight Time on grandprix.com.au. Down to 13 degrees tonight. Expected top tomorrow is 25 and partly cloudy conditions on Nova 106.9.
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0: Jury, it is Nicolette Osborne, Wednesday afternoon on Nova. Fitzy Whipper and Kate back next week. Isn't that right, Nikki?
1: Yes, it is, but who the hell is Nicolette? Because it ain't me. Sounds like something you stick on your arm to stop you from smoking.
0: Yeah. Can't quit. You have a Nicolette Osborne.
1: No, we've got to come up with a better nickname for me. I can't be, because that just sounds like that's my name.
0: Well, we got a couple more days. Tomorrow, how about tomorrow, yes. 4 p.m, I'll have a freshie for you.
1: Yes, but make it better.
0: Okay.
1: Do better, right. Churi.
0: I've been tasked. Easy.
1: Can I call you Churi?
0: Yeah, I get all my family. I was a water polo player for 10 years. They called me Churi.
1: Churinga.
0: No, I don't Churros. Like that. Jimmy Churi.
1: Anyway, I'm going to talk about pajamas.
0: Yeah, okay. Hard pivot.
1: Because I cop a lot of flack from some of my friends that when my kids have stayed with them, they don't wear pajamas.
0: What are they nude, just wear, are they?
1: No, they just wear like their shirt and shorts or whatever. And I don't wear pajamas.
0: Oh, you're one of those families.
1: Yes, but what do you mean one of those families?
0: Oh, you're not Mormon, are you?
1: No.
0: You're not Seventh-day Adventists?
1: No, I would have thought it would be the other way around where there's like dressing rituals I have to button up my pajamas so I'm not showing anything.
0: Well, they wear the white cloth, you know. No, it just feels very purist to wear just what I, you know, wear normal clothes, you know. I'm not having any frivolity at night. It's for sleeping and just sleeping.
1: No, I think it's the opposite. I bet you've got like a whole Jimmy Jam ritual that you do in the evening and spritz yourself and do all the things.
0: All right. Now you're just stereotyping. I do have a skin spritz at night, but that's for eczema.
1: So of course you do. You've got salmon sperm in your face and then you've got a skin spritz.
0: You can't say that without context. It was a dermal therapy thing that I had done.
1: La, la, la, la. You got sperm in your face. Now, Churi, do you wear fancy pyjamas, like satin pyjamas or something?
0: No, I don't wear satin pyjamas. I chafe very easily, so that would enrage my chafing.
1: But you have
0: Peter Alexander.
1: I knew you'd be Peter Alexander. You've got fluffy little slippers to match.
0: I don't have fluffy slippers, no, because I get very sweaty feet, so I just have to go barefoot.
1: See, I have a theory that once you've had more than one kid, pajamas go out the window because basically you just fall asleep wherever you last landed.
0: No, like, I think you're either a pajama family or you're not. Like, I have to sleep in pajamas or nude. But I've got people in my house, so I don't want to live nude because I don't want to wake up and get dressed again to go out and make a coffee. I'd rather fall asleep, get straight up, have a nice pair of pajamas. And it also sets the tone. Everyone else in the house can go, oh, he's still in morning mode. He's still in his pajamas. He hasn't had his coffee.
1: Oh, it says a mode because I feel like because I don't read story time to my kids. Well, definitely not anymore. My 18-year-old will be like, bruh, stop. Yeah,
0: that'd be
1: odd. Back in the day, we didn't read books. We'd all kind of watch a funny show and then we'd all pass out. And I feel like it's the storytime families that put their kids in pajamas.
0: Yeah, all the Mormons. Leno, who works here on the show, he produces. Are you a pajama boy?
2: I have for a long time. My retired footy shorts are now my pajamas.
0: Oh, no.
2: And I rotate three pairs.
0: No.
1: Well, that's a sexy look, isn't it? Who is your football team?
2: Oh, no, it's my local football team.
0: Oh, even worse.
1: Oh, like it's Western local.
2: Sydney. Yeah.
1: Are you still playing?
2: No, I retired several years ago.
1: I hate to think how old those shorts are. Are they
0: Have you washed them?
2: Actually, no. Two pairs would be maybe 6 or 7 years old. And there's one pair actually from when I played back in 2014 in Perth.
1: Leno, do you have kids?
0: Yeah.
2: I do. I have
0: a baby.
1: Yeah, they're the kind of pants that dads wear.
2: Yeah.
1: See, this is my theory,
0: Mitch. Maybe you're right. Yeah. Parents give up once they have kids.
1: Absolutely. Give up on everything. I've given up on this show night.
0: Clearly. Nicky Osborne, Mitch Jury back tomorrow. I've had a hell of a lot of fun. If you missed the show, you can podcast it. If you miss Mick Fanning, you can get a load of that. Mick Fanning punched a shark. He's got a book out and he lived to tell the tale. And I think you were flirting with him a little bit, Nicky.
1: Yeah, well, he'd be right. It's amazing how he could detect pheromones. That's impressive. That's how he knew the shark was coming.
0: The shark was behind him, yeah.
1: Oh, all right. Pardon that.
0: We'll see you tomorrow, everyone. Good night. That's Nova, driving you home.
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5: I hope you missed us, guys, because we are back Tuesday, baby.
6: I've got a very special surprise for everyone, too.
7: I know nothing about this, but I'm hearing about it in meetings. 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
3: There's a car broken down at Spring Hill College Road. It's outbound in the centre lane before the five ways. And a crash at Zilmia, Hanford Road northbound. That's in the left lane at Beams Road. Still quite heavy getting through Brisbane CBD for the Riverside Expressway, but it has started easing. Western Freeway hasn't eased yet. From Toowong through Indooroopilly is a slow run. Ipswich Motorway is back up to speed now. Westbound through Gales and through Goodna. And no delays for Logan Motorway from Forest Lake to Parkinson. Do you believe that happiness matters to seriously ill children? Sign up to Starlight to make a monthly donation and bring happiness when it's needed most. Starlight.org.au. Down to 13 degrees tonight. Expected top tomorrow is 25 and partly cloudy on Nova 106.9.
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26: Good evening, I'm Michelle Stevenson. Well, the Albanese government has doubled down on the conflict in the Middle East as a driver for a spike in Australia's inflation rate. Consumer prices rose 4% over the year to August, an increase of 0.5% on the July data. The Bureau of Statistics says higher fuel prices along with a surge in construction costs contributed to the hike. Treasurer Jim Chalmers says the situation, though, is being addressed.
27: Inflation is still too high in our economy. That's why it's so important that we are managing the budget in a responsible way. We're providing cost of living relief in an affordable and ongoing way. And we're also dealing with some of the long-standing economic challenges in our economy around productivity and the like.
26: Green Senator Maureen Faruqi has voiced her frustration following David Shoebridge's election as party leader. Senator Faruqi challenged for the leadership but couldn't secure the numbers in a party room vote. She argues Greens leaders should be directly chosen by rank and file members. Well, the Commonwealth Bank, Westpac and NAB have all raised their variable interest rates by 0.25%. The move follows the Reserve Bank's decision to increase the official cash rate to a 15-year high of 4.6%. The hike adds about $100 to monthly repayments on the average $750,000 mortgage. Just days after winning a third straight flag with the Brisbane Lions, and AFL star Lachie Neal has confirmed he's leaving the club, and Sean Diddy Combs could be out of prison sooner with his release date moved up again. The disgraced music mogul now set to be out January 2028. Here's what's leading Nine News tonight.
28: Thanks, Michelle. I'm Joel Dry. Tonight, preferred builder for Brisbane's new Olympic Stadium announced as another piece of the 2032 emblem is unveiled. Inflation pain continues, fueling fears of a consecutive rate rise. NRL Grand Final twist, Jai Arrow to be honoured in place of pre-game entertainment. And your exclusive look at Pride and Prejudice, the musical. Nine News, your news on Nine and Nine Now, live at 6.
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33: 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You can just podcast that and listen to it. It's all in the app. You also get a little station called Nova All Stars Touring. So what we do on this station is we just give you songs from artists that are touring Australia very soon. So I'm giving you the top 6 songs from All Stars Touring. It's also a nice little cheat sheet to remind you to buy tickets to your favourite acts because people like Samba are in the countdown. Ray is in the countdown. What's going to be number one? Find out. the sixth song on the Nova Player 6 at 6 tonight. Calvin Harris, he's here real soon. Tickets are on sale. They're blowing.

0: at Harry Styles with Aperture tonight on Nova. It's Mitch Turi live in studio giving you the Nova Player 6 at 6. Harry Styles, Kylie opening for him in LA. Can you believe that? The pulling power of Harry Styles. It's crazy. And he's coming down under, as is every artist that we play on the 6 at 6 tonight. We're plucking these songs from Nova All-Stars Touring. You can stream it live and free on the Nova Player app, or you can sit tight. The top three play next.
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1: 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Traffic's quite heavy coming out of Brisbane City for the Riverside Expressway through to Greenslope still, and under speed at 8 Mile Plains on the M1. Western Freeway is slowing up through Indooroopilly towards Victory Pocket, but Centenary Highway easing southbound at Springfield Lakes Boulevard. Gateway Motorway is almost back up to speed. At Diggin Deviation, still a little slow. Another year one class is now available for 2027 at St. Bonaventure's College Flagstone. Google Flagstone's only Catholic prep to year 12 school. Dropping to 13 degrees tonight. Expected top tomorrow is 25 and partly cloudy on Nova 106.9.
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2: 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Traffic is still under speed on the M1 northbound as you're coming through Slacks Creek, but Gaywet Motorway is back up to speed at Deakin Deviation. Western Freeway is a little slow around Mogul Road, but that is also easing quickly. And Ipswich Motorway is now a great run if you're heading through to the west. This week at IGA, get Primo Shortcut Rindless Bacon, 750 grams, half price, just 840. That's worth pulling over for. Ends October 6th at participating stores. Excludes IGA local grocer. Down to 13 degrees tonight. Expected top tomorrow is 25 and partly cloudy on Nova 106.9.
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3: Got a crash yet to be cleared away, but is it road southbound through Acacia Ridge and a breakdown Pacific Motorway northbound through the Gabba. Travelling well now for the Bruce Highway from Caboolture through to the Gateway at speed Bald Hills, right on through to the M1 at 8 Mile Plains. It's looking great. Riverside Expressway and Coronation Drive travelling well. Inner City Bypass also clear. Ipswich Motorway, Centenary and the Western Freeway, a smooth run. Same for the Logan Motorway. Slight delay, Mount Lindsay Highway, Boronia Heights, and for the M1 northbound, Slacks Creek. Southbound still busy through Yatla and through Ormo as well. 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To the weather, mostly clear tonight, heading for a minimum of 13. Right now, 18 on Nova 106.9.
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1: Look out for a crash on Bow Desert Road northbound through Acacia Ridge. Be mindful through there. And a breakdown too on the Pacific Motorway heading inbound near the Gabba. Be mindful. The M1 northbound still a little slow through Slacks Creek, and southbound is under speed in a few spots towards the Gold Coast, but it is starting to bounce back. Looking pretty good too for the Bruce Highway through North Lakes and Mango Hill. And the Riverside Expressway travelling well in both directions in and out of the city. And the Ipswich Motorway looking pretty good in both directions between Ipswich and Brisbane. 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MG 13 overnight, tomorrow partly cloudy and it's on for 25. Right now it's 18 on Nova 106.9.
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1: I hope you missed us, guys, because we are back Tuesday, baby.
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2: 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Strap in. 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
0: 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Number 5.

0: Music Festival has officially dropped. Who's coming to Australia? I see you, Nina Jirachi. Plus, Troy Sivan is in a new Bumble dating app campaign, and we just play the best Australian bangers. New music from DMAs, from Troy Sivan, and Jimmy Barnes' granddaughter. Hear it all from 9 o'clock. I'll catch you then.
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25: Wednesday night, we are back. Can I just quickly shout out the Uber Eats drivers of Australia? You are out there doing God's work. Thank you, firstly, for listening to the Matty Rowe's music show. And secondly, thank you for delivering me my beautiful grilled burger, the Simon Says Slaps. And thank you to the burger connoisseurs at Grilled for making my dinner tonight. Not sponsored, just good. On the show tonight, we are celebrating the very best in Australian music, including Troye Sivan, who is a part of a brand new Bumble dating app campaign, and the Laneway Music Festival lineup dropped earlier today. We have some huge acts coming to Australia, including Australia's very own Nina Jirachi. Who else is on the Laneway Music Festival lineup? We'll get you across it next in Maddie's Music Minute. Let's do this. Nina Jirachi with Porter Robinson's Wanna Cry.

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20: 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Aria voting is now open. Everything you need to know in the next 6 minutes right here on the Oz Music Show. And now, Gold Coast DJ Fisher just completed a 16-week Ibiza residency. Crazy. With a great sentiment in this song. What a life. What a life we are living. Hope you're living your best tonight. 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
1: What finds you?
0: Curious? You should be.
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0: Nick Lutze and Susie O'Neill are back Tuesday, and they're giving you 20,000 reasons to join them when they return.
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21: All right, I heard Ricky Lee and Tim talking recently about songs that you shouldn't listen to in your car because they cause accidents, because they slap so hard. One of those songs is going to play straight after Ella Langley's Choosin' Texas. This song everywhere at the moment. Number one on the Billboard charts too, and number one in Australia. People are loving some country music. I'm obsessed too. Yeah.

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0: 2022 from Taylor Swift here on Nova, who officially became the highest scoring VMA winner of all time with 31 wins. Ridiculous. Hey, my name is Maddie Rowe. I am a big Australian music lover here at Nova, host of the Maddie Rowe Oz Music Show weeknights from 9. Tame Impala, Aussie boy, Perth boy, Fremantle Dockers boy. Yeah, he had a significant loss at the AFL Grand Final on the weekend. But Tame Impala's tour across Australia kicks off officially next Friday. Sold out tour too. This song is currently on the Spider-Man, the new movie soundtrack. Loser, Tame Impala, it's playing next.
1: Susie O'Neill has spent her whole life in the spotlight.
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1: 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You should be.
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2: You can't hide.
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0: I'll tell you what I'm pumped for. I'm pumped for tomorrow night's qualifying final, Hawthorn Fremantle, sold out at Perth's Optus Stadium.
1: You are.
0: I got a good feeling about that.
1: So what happens? So if they win, they are in the grand final?
0: Pump it. You get to the semis.
1: Okay. Semi.
0: Yeah. My favourite James Blunt song, Semis by the Sea. Those three wise men are gonna
1: Sammy by the sea.
0: James Blunt, I don't reckon, hanging out in Ibiza would be qualified to be part of Lazy Town. He's too busy writing tunes, but let's do it. Let's induct some more citizens.
1: Lazy Town. I do like overseeing Lazy Town, but with minimal effort, obviously.
0: Yeah.
1: Because you can't be the mayor of Lazy Town and be a real stickler for anything. You know what I mean?
0: Not really. You can't really take much seriously.
1: You just sit back, lounge, and like kind of yell judgments at people from afar.
0: I mean, I'd like to be your deputy mayor, but I'm not sure I qualify.
1: No, you're too busy. You're too up and about all the time. Like you to qualify, you need to at least have like really enjoyed a full day in bed.
0: I don't think I've ever done a full day in bed in my life.
1: Yeah, so you're not even allowed in Lazytown city limits. You're not allowed. You're not allowed. We don't want people like you in our town.
0: This is real lazy, okay? Office workers are only truly productive for 2 hours and 53 minutes in their 8-hour day. Like a standard 8-hour day in an office. So we're not talking about people who have real jobs if you're out digging ditches or, you know, driving buses and doing all that
1: that's
0: stuff.
1: Hard work.
0: But office work, which of course are the only ones who are also asking for work from home days.
1: Of course, because it's too hard.
0: But your standard 8-hour day, you're only productive 2 hours, 53 minutes. And I reckon that is spot on. Because when I see a lot of people who spend all day in the office.
1: Are you talking about in this building?
0: Walking around, they're sitting on other people's desks, they're popping downstairs for a coffee. Like
1: popping off to the bathroom a lot.
0: Popping off to the bathroom heaps.
1: Yeah.
0: I reckon 2 hours 53 might even be a bit high.
1: Really?
0: Yes.
1: Do you reckon that, yeah.
0: The average office worker is only truly productive for 2 hours, 53 minutes in their 8-hour day, according to a study which I am here for.
1: There are people that we know that like setting meetings. They're like having meetings and filling their days.
0: Love setting meetings.
1: You know what I mean?
0: Yeah. To do what? I don't know.
1: What are you doing?
0: Because we're just going to do what we want on the show tomorrow anyway. So what are we all mucking around in this meeting for? Yeah,
1: you know what I mean?
0: Yeah, good idea, guys.
1: There are lots of, but it's also like busy braggers. Busy braggers are the people that fill their days. No, not Jermaine. Jermaine's not a busy bragger. No, but there are busy braggers that fill their entire days.
0: Yes.
1: With meetings so they can talk about how busy they are. But a lot of the meetings.
0: Pointless.
1: Not a lot going on.
0: Okay, let's induct some people into Lazy Town.
2: Lazy Town.
0: Bo, how lazy are you? Why do you qualify to be a citizen?
3: When I head clothes on the line, I either just put one peg, or if it's not windy, there's no pegs at all.
1: Yes, Bo.
2: Lazy
0: no pegs.
1: Because why put in that extra effort if you don't need to?
0: I
1: See,
0: do love
1: Bo
0: it.
1: Gets it.
0: You're in, Bo, by the way. Hello, Victoria.
4: How are you?
0: Good. Why do you qualify to be a citizen?
4: Well, it's not me. It's my son. I got him up at 6:45 to go to uni, got downstairs, get ready for work, heard the shower going, say, perfect, he's up, went to work. I got a call at 10:30 saying, Mum, did you wake me up? I said, yeah, you were in the shower. And he went back to bed.
1: Oh, my God.
2: Lazy
0: Town.
1: That sounds like our friend Joel. That's something Joel would do.
0: Joel would love to go back.
1: I've been away and we've been at a hotel and I've gone and knocked on Joel's door and woken him up while I've gone to do like an hour of hair and makeup before we go to a thing and he's like, yeah, I'm up. And he's not up. He goes straight back to sleep.
0: I know, it's ridiculous.
1: Crazy kid.
0: Kat, would you like to join Lazy Town?
5: No, I don't want to join Lazy Town, but my 20-year-old daughter does.
1: Okay, what's she done?
5: She likes to spend a lot of time in bed reading on her Kindle. And during winter, she thought it was a bit cold to have her hands out. So she bought a mount for her Kindle and a remote control so she can just lie there pretty much motionless in bed, flicking the pages with her hands on the
0: remote cover. Control for your Kindle.
1: It's so good.
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0: All right, let's do this. We have three items, one of which is New Zealand, the others are not.
1: We're going to make this real easy for you, Ashley, okay?
0: All right, go for it.
1: Our three items are visiting the Hobbiton movie set, bro.
0: Yep.
1: Number two, glass bottom boat at Lord Howe Island. And number three is completing the Enchanted Walk at Cradle Mountain.
0: Oh, okay,
2: guys,
0: good.
2: I like never get any of these right. And I'm going with number one.
0: Hobbiton. Visiting the Hobbiton movie set in New Zealand. Yes!
2: You guys are awesome.
0: Okay, so you're in the draw. You're in the draw.
2: Okay, I'll take it. That's amazing. I'm one step closer. Baby
1: there you go, girlfriend. Good luck. I hope you win this I hope you can
2: amazing.
1: Take your beautiful mum.
0: Got a 1 in 8 chance of winning this prize. So jump onto the Nova Win page now. Olivia Dean heading to Auckland. So you should too. Stay a little longer and discover more of New Zealand this year. Start planning now at newzealand.com.
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3: is Nova.
1: Let's go.
2: Jody and Hazy. In the morning.
0: Gosh.
5: just the human body's fascinating, isn't it?
1: Isn't it?
5: I'll give you an example. I get the same ingrown toenail on the same foot and I have for my entire life. Like, why does that keep on happening? Why doesn't the toenail find just a bit of an alternate route? Why does it keep on going to the same spot on my body? It's very consistent. Good on it.
1: Why doesn't it learn?
5: Also, I'm starting to get black hairs on the outside of my ears, Jodes.
1: Okay.
5: Tell me the point of that, please. As the hair on top of my head thins, the hair on my ear thickens.
1: Gross. So. That's just nature being an absolute a-hole, isn't it?
5: Yeah, it is. Doesn't make sense. We were chatting about this yesterday in the office, and then producer Maggie gave us some fun facts.
1: Oh, okay.
5: Yeah, about the human body and the weird things that happen to your body when you're scared.
1: Wow.
5: The defense mechanisms of your body.
1: So this is when you go into fight or flight, right?
5: Yes, okay. Yes. And if you're lucky, you don't really ever have to go into these modes.
1: Mm.
5: But everyone's been scared and frightened to some extent sometimes in their life.
1: Yeah.
5: Okay, ready?
1: Yep.
5: Point number one, your stomach stops working as your body pulls blood away from digestion and sends it to your muscles. But then your lower gut speeds up, which is why fear makes people need to go to the toilet, okay? And that is me, by the way, several times. If there's anything substantial coming up, do you know how many times I used to go to the toilet before a big game of football?
1: Really?
5: Yeah, heaps.
1: Wow.
5: Heaps. Sometimes I'm sitting there, I'm like, there's nothing left to give. what am I doing now? For trip number eight, yeah, what's happening?
20: Stop playing that. It's a lot.
1: She sat
20: just
1: on it.
20: Stop.
1: She sat on it. She held back. And then I thought by the third fart sound, she's done. She is done. Don't do it anymore.
5: Why don't you like a producer, Lucy? Why is it so confronting?
20: People are eating their breakfast. It's just a lot.
5: That is true.
1: I mean, can I ask a question on that? Just in the movies, everyone always wets themselves when they are about to die. You know what I mean? When they're really, really scared or they're being tortured.
5: Oh, there they go.
1: Whoa.
5: Yeah.
1: I wonder why that happens. You just lose control of your pelvic muscles, I guess.
5: It's, yeah, same. Probably same, I think. Mm. Yeah, because all the energy goes into different areas, maybe.
1: Right.
5: You can stop hearing properly if you're in danger. Your brain blocks out unnecessary noise so you can be alert to the perceived threat. And I would link this to the next point. Your brain can make you feel as if time has slowed down to make you more aware of your surroundings. Now, maybe you're like, what does that even mean? Well, you know when you watch movies, in particular, war movies, and there's like a big explosion, and then everything sort of goes in the scene, everything goes really silent and almost in slow motion before it comes back. For example, the beach scene in Saving Private Ryan. Oh, something's just happened. And then back to reality. You ready? So I always looked at being like, is that just the movies? It might actually be true.
1: Are they just being dramatic? Isn't that clever of your body to click in and 100%. Lock in and go, we're going to block everything else out for you so you can concentrate on the danger right in front of you?
5: Another one, your blood gets thicker so cuts clot faster.
1: Clever.
5: Okay?
1: Mm-hmm.
5: Which will probably link it back to the wall. And here's probably everyone's favourite in this team anyway. Goosebumps are left over from when we had fur, causing tiny muscles to pull each hair upright. If you were covered in fur, this would make you look bigger and more threatening.
20: You know who I'm picturing?
1: Amazing.
20: You know that person from the Addams Family? Yeah. Is it Cousin It?
1: Yes.
20: Who's just hair? Yeah.
1: Mm.
20: That's what I'm picturing, but in like puffed out, it's like a big ball of just hair.
1: Like when you go on the trampoline and the static electricity gets your hair and it goes up on end.
5: Yes.
1: So that's what goosebumps are trying to make us do.
5: That's what goosebumps are trying
1: incredible.
5: To do.
1: That's incredible.
5: So when I'm trying to be super intimidating, you can see all the black hairs on my ears standing up. Watch out.
1: Oh, God.
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0: Nova's Jodie and Hazy.
1: I want to talk about my friend, and everyone's got one of these friends, right? So, ridiculously smart, university lecturer, delivers babies, so very switched on. However, does the silliest things. Her whole life has just done silly things. And so we went round to her new house the other day to check it out, and she's been there for about a year or so. Anywho, she was just chatting and she was telling us this story about her new home and how she was looking at getting solar panels on the roof. So she really went down the rabbit hole, like ChatGPT, like checking which was the best ones. She was calling her dad. She was like spoke about it ad nauseum to her partner saying, what do you reckon? Is it worth it? Blah, blah, blah. Did all the girl maths, all of it. Like a good 6 months she investigated getting solar panels for a roof.
2: Mm-hmm.
1: And then she was saying that she went to her partner's friend's place who live around the corner. So they went round there for a couple of drinks. Anywho, she's in the backyard of their house and she could see her house from their place. And she looked up on the roof. Guess what she's got?
2: Oh, solar panels?
1: She's got solar panels.
2: She's already got solar panels
1: and she never knew. So the entire time, because she's in this relationship with this guy that's relatively new, she spent the whole time like facing him away from her house because she like really badgered him for 6 months about these solar panels and she didn't want him to see.
2: How can he actually not pick it up as well?
1: I don't know. But how do you know? What's the key indicator inside your home if you've got solar panels? Isn't there some sort of, I don't know,
2: because they could be previous solar panels as well.
1: Right.
2: That are sitting there and they're connected to something, but there might not be an obvious switch. Like, I don't think it's a switch next to your normal switches. It's like solar panel here.
1: Yeah. It doesn't. It's not like a big sort of switch that says solar panels. How's that?
2: So has she now got these solar panels? Are they ready and active to go?
1: I don't know. I don't think she knows. I don't think she clearly doesn't know anything about solar panels if she didn't know that she had them in her new home.
2: Mm.
1: Know what I mean?
2: I don't think anyone really knows anything about solar panels, do they? No. Except for my wife. And you can contact her on 040.
0: Jodie and Hazy. In the
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1: Let's talk pickles. Are you in? Are you out? I don't know what this is. I found it on the internet, but it strangely makes me happy.
2: Pickle.
1: KFC is doing something beautiful, Jared.
3: They are. It's stunning and brave. It's brave. 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See what they did there?
1: Nah, delight. Delight.
3: Yes.
1: Delight. Okay, very good.
3: The pickle core menu includes all I can hear is pickle. So they've got the pickle burger, and so that's the original recipe fillet with a delicious pickle ranch sauce, pickle dill seasoning, bread and butter pickles, and pickle chips.
1: Oh, pickle chips.
3: All the good pickleness.
1: Okay.
3: There is pickle loaded chips, which is topped with the crispiest of pickles, popcorn chicken and pickle ranch sauce. And there is the pickle Pepsi. So this is a viral trend.
1: Okay. This is a strange one.
3: Okay.
1: So is it infused or do you have the pickles separately and you put it in? Because I've seen that.
3: Okay. So you get a Pepsi Max poured over ice with real pickle brine and fresh pickles. So you can add as much brine as you like.
1: Yeah.
3: For your perfect pickle Pepsi ratio. That sounds gross. I'm so sorry.
1: Wow.
3: I know. We've got our resident Gen Zer here, and that is producer Maggie. Have you tried anything, including the frickles, which is the fried pickles?
4: The frickles is what I'm the most excited about, but I haven't tried it yet. But I'm a sucker for a good KFC and I love pickles. So is the combination I've been waiting for.
3: Are you a KFC gal after a few drinks or just a KFC gal?
1: What about before and after some drinks?
4: That's the way to do it. You start with it so it's in your stomach already and then you circle back around.
3: Yeah, right. I have to say their fries, the KFC fries, I don't know what it is about this season.
1: Well, they're bigger. And they're a bit bigger too,
3: they're
1: by
3: thicker.
1: The way.
3: Yeah.
1: They're not super fat fries, they're medium fries.
3: Yeah, and they're also a bit softer.
1: Yeah, probably is as well.
4: Mm. And the chicken salt is just to die for.
1: Oh, yes.
3: So good.
1: Can we do a pickle poll, please?
3: Yeah, sure.
1: All right, 13, 24, 10. Are you for or are you against pickles? On top of that as well, have you had the pickle Pepsi Max?
3: Oh, please. Anyone who's tried it, we want to hear from you this morning.
1: And also, what does it taste like? Mm. Also, why do pickles wear glasses? Because they're legally brined. Pretty good.
3: That's pretty good.
1: What did the pickle say at the card table?
3: What?
1: Deal me in.
3: Okay, stop that. And play the pickle. Play the pickle jingle, please.
1: Sorry, here we go.
2: Pickle.
1: Yeah, that's right. We're taking a pickle poll.
3: Pickles for or against? Hey, Jen.
5: Hey, how you going?
3: Good. For or against?
5: Absolutely for.
1: Okay. Yes.
3: What are you putting them on?
5: I'll put them on. I'm the customer that goes through the drive-thru and I want extra pickles on my cheeseburger.
1: Extra pickles. Not many people would say that. It's either do you leave them on or you take them off, not the extras.
3: Oh, love that.
1: Perfect.
3: For you, Jen.
1: Nice from Jen.
3: Amanda, pick a poll. Where are we going?
6: 100% again.
1: No.
6: They make me gag. Oh. I'm just thinking about it. My daughter and my sister love them, but making me vomit just thinking about this.
3: Okay. So if you sort of order a cheeseburger, you're like, get those pickles off immediately. In fact, don't even add them.
6: Yeah, I'll take them off, but it's very rare that I'll accidentally eat one.
1: Oh, unbelievable. Just so you know, Amanda, the pickle speaks very highly of you. So unfortunately, it doesn't go both ways.
3: All right, that's one against. Tana?
7: I love pickle. They are delicious. And you know what? I will take all of her pickles. I will eat your pickles. I will eat her pickles. I will eat all the pickles. I haven't tried the Pepsi combo, but I 100% would. Pepsi, delicious. Pickles, delicious. Double the delicious.
1: Yes, whoa. Tana. Oh, let's all sing together.
3: Pickle. Yes, Tana, a passionate pickle person. We love that. Trevor, for or against the pickle?
8: Hey, how you going?
3: Good.
8: I'm absolutely not a pickle person. You can keep them.
1: Oh, no. What did the pickle do to you, Trev?
8: I've never, ever liked them. In fact, when I was younger, we worked at Hungry Jack's, and we paid one of our mates $100 to drink a litre and a half of pickle juice and three chocolate milkshakes.
3: Yeah.
8: And he was off work for 2 days.
1: Wow. That just sort of feels like that is like milk and pickle juice.
3: No.
1: You couldn't get two more opposite substances working against each other.
3: But we were saying, thank you, Trevor. Appreciate you.
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1: Nathan, Nat and Sean. This is Nova.
23: Morning, everybody. Happy Friday before the grand final.
24: Hello, Rove
23: McManus stayed the night. Hi, Rove.
24: Well, I couldn't miss out on a day like today. It's grand final Eve.
23: You've got a plane to catch today. You're headed east.
24: I'm headed east. I'm going to be there. I'll be sharing it with Mum, which we did in 2013.
23: Oh,
24: and
23: that went
24: we're
23: well.
24: Hoping for a much better result this time around. I came back from America for that one.
23: Maybe, because you've discussed that perhaps it's your hat that gets them across the line if you wear the wrong hat.
24: It's a very clear scientifically proven reason.
23: Mum.
24: You know what? Yeah, does Mum's bad luck outweigh my cat's good luck?
23: Got some bad news, Coralie.
24: Let's find out who I'm going to love more by the end of the day.
23: On today's show, so Sean is in Melbourne ahead of the grand final because he's got cup presenting duties and all the rest of it, but Sean trying to get into his Airbnb is a tale you do not want to miss. It's so funny. So funny. You think it'd be easy?
24: Why? Well, no, it wouldn't. He doesn't do anything easily. Mm. Can I, having not heard this story yet, suggest it's because he wasn't organised and didn't have all his information correct?
23: Well, even the information he was given makes you scratch your head. There was a lot.
24: Too much information.
23: Yeah,
24: how does he not fall over more? I just feel he should be bumping in. He should be. Sean's like a trapped bird in your house. Like, it's just smacking. It's like, he should be smacking.
23: Why don't you just go
24: stuff.
23: In the window? You just go out the window. You
24: the door is open. Just walk straight out
0: this way,
24: the door.
0: This way.
24: And he's smacking against the glass.
23: You've known him a very long time, Ro.
24: Oh, yeah.
23: All of your life.
24: This does not end well.
23: We also catch up with Kath Lochnan from Fox Footy, who she's a Dockers fan too. So she is up and about.
24: She is. It's going to be a very exciting after party.
23: Yeah. Yes. So, yeah, she's emceeing the after party for the Dockers, which means it's either the greatest gig of your life or the absolute worst.
0: Yeah. I wonder which would drink more.
23: Have you emceed one of those or you've been to one of those?
24: I've been to one of those in 2013, which obviously did not end very well.
23: It was like being in a wake. All right. Plus, we're going to throw in some blind dates as well.
2: Let's get the party started. See you at the bar, you was hardly talking. That's when I knew that your heart was scarring. Friends to lovers need a part to star in. Like, wait, babe, let me...

0: and Sean. Nova.
1: I caught up with a mate the other day and he was telling me that they were recently down in Yallingup, actually yes. 2 weekends ago, because I was out the 21st on the weekend, so that's where I saw a lot of people I hadn't seen for a while. The previous weekend they were down in Yallingup and they had a birthday that they went to at Cave's house, which is always good fun there.
2: Yeah, right?
1: Yeah.
2: Never have a bad time at Cave's house. Love it.
1: Absolutely. And there was a lot of people at this party at Cave's house, so much so that it was very difficult to get a drink. And your mate Phil, he goes up to the bar at some stage and the staff said, I can't serve you anymore. And he's like, what? And she said, no, you're not allowed to be served. And then she walked off and got the manager who came over and said, sorry, mate, you've been cut off and we're actually banning you from this place from here on in.
2: Oh.
1: He's like, what are you talking about? He said, the manager says, you jump behind the bar. Everyone's seen you jump behind the bar and you were serving your own drinks. I know we're under pressure. And I know there's a few people here, but that's illegal. You can't do that. It ruins our license all that kind of stuff.
2: He said, Phil, what are you doing, mate?
1: He said, it absolutely was not me. Can we go to the cameras? And they said, we haven't turned them on. But we know it's you. And they kicked you out. So
2: and
1: we spent the rest of the night on the veranda, because you picture Cave's house out in the veranda. And even people couldn't sneak him a beer because you get in trouble.
2: No, that's right. So
1: it was
2: miserable
1: not
2: party.
1: Phil.
2: Miserable party. Phil's been framed.
1: Yeah, and it was one of his mates, I can't remember his name, that was was trying to get a drink, obviously, and got.
2: Were they dressed the same? Like, where did the mistaken identity come from?
1: I think just being a white middle-aged man was probably it.
2: So have they started a podcast about it?
1: he was so flat. And he went up to the guy and he goes, oh, yeah, well, they wouldn't serve me. And I just jumped behind. I thought I'd do a solid
2: help
1: job
2: him out.
1: And pour a couple of beers. And,
2: like, no, you can't. You can't do that.
1: But
2: also,
1: on.
2: Poor Phil. Phil's been absolutely. Meanwhile, the guy that did it's still in there enjoying the party.
1: Getting the most of it.
2: You wouldn't be happy about that.
1: It's mistaken identity.
2: Yeah.
1: It can be costly.
2: Yeah,
1: it can. It's not you.
2: Yeah, that's right. So he's absolutely been framed for it. Nathan, Nat and Sean.

0: across Brisbane. This is Nova.
1: Oh, I hope you know I will carry you home, whether it's tonight or 53.

0: Nathan, Nat and Sean.
1: Nova. We are talking about mistaken identity. Sean's mate Phil got thrown out of Cave's house because it was alleged that he got behind the bar and started helping out. And he's like, no, it wasn't me.
2: It wasn't me.
1: Yeah, it was.
2: He called for the cameras. Hey, you got cameras here? Call for the cameras. They went on. The third umpire wasn't. Third umpire fell asleep.
1: I hate it when that happens. So he spent the rest of the night sitting outside on the veranda, just looking in at the party going on. Oh. But it wasn't him. It wasn't him. Sophie's in Harrisdale. Hello, Soph. We're talking mistaken identity. What happened, Soph?
3: So I'd recently bought my own house after separating with my ex of about 8 years.
2: Yeah.
3: Come home from work one night, taken my bra off, kind of in my PJs, as comfy as you can be.
2: Yes.
3: 7:30, get a big bash on the door and my house has been surrounded by a swab of PRG.
1: Yes.
3: So fully armed officers who had permission to bash my door down.
1: Yes.
3: Looking for the former owner of the house who had some bikey and drug associations.
1: Oh,
2: and they hadn't looked to see that it had actually been sold and you'd moved in.
3: No. Nope. So I had been escorted out of the house. I got permission to put a bra on and get changed while they were.
1: Is that, how do you answer that?
3: And manning the door.
1: Do you go, excuse me, sir, can I put a bra on, please? Is that what you do?
3: I was like, I'm in my pyjamas. Can I at least put a bra on?
1: Yes.
3: I had to then be escorted out of the house and wait out the front while they checked my entire house to make sure there was no one else there. With neighbours watching and then
1: members
3: of our local Facebook group.
2: Hey, Sophie, that's always the thing, right? So you're innocent, but because you're new to and you've moved in, the neighbours are like, we've got a live one here.
1: Twitching of the blinds. Yeah. Yeah. Oh, what's going on over there? Yeah. Oh, she's
2: and
1: dodgy.
2: She doesn't wear a bra.
1: Yes,
2: uh-huh.
1: Exactly.
3: Some little side glances for the coming weeks afterwards. It was insane.
2: Do you feel the need to then go around and explain yourself to everyone?
3: Oh, yeah, but then you over-justify and you
1: we hear you.
2: That's a tough one, actually.
1: Thanks, Sophie. That's an amazing story. Let's go to Jay in Allenbrook. Hello, Jay. Talk to us about mistaken identity. What happened?
4: So I grew up in Bridgetown, did my high schooling down there, and I used to use the local Chinese lady's scooter to practice for my scooter license. Yes.
2: Oh, yeah.
4: And one day it went missing, and obviously I'd been the one who, you know, uses it and asked to, you know, practice for my license and all that sort of stuff. And I get picked up from the bus stop by my dad, taken to the police station, and told this is your culprit who has stolen the scooter. They held me for 8 hours.
1: Oh, whoa.
4: Released me. And then my dad continued to drive around town, yelling at me, telling me, where is the scooter? I know you stole it. All while I'm trying to say, I was at school. I didn't take it. I don't know what you're talking about.
1: The main accuser was your dad.
4: The main accuser was my dad, plus the police, and the whole town heard about it.
1: Yeah.
4: Three weeks later, they actually found the culprit. And it was one of my idiot mates who told everybody it was me.
1: Oh, no.
2: Oh, and that's how it started.
1: You were fully framed and your dad believed that it was you.
2: And your dad drove you to the cop shop.
1: Yes.
2: Oh.
4: He still, to this day, will not admit that he was wrong.
2: Yeah.
1: Amazing.
2: I get it.
1: Thank you, Jay.
2: Oh, Jay.
1: Megan's in Greenwood. Talking mistaken identity, Megan, what have you got for us?
5: It was actually my husband. He came home from dinner with the boys and he was raging because he'd gone to IGA to get some treats after boys' night to have a cup of tea. And when he walked into IGA, they clocked him and called some code over the PA. And then when he went to pay for his chocolate, they accused him of being the local shoplifter.
1: Oh!
5: And he's like, mate, I come here every day. What do you mean? He's like, we know you drive a white Kia and you stole from us on Sunday and we have your photo. He's like, where's the photo? And he showed the photo and he's like, guys, that's just another bald man. That's not me.
2: You can't.
5: He's like, it's nothing like me. And then they were like, show us your car. He's like, I drive a Pajero. So he's out the front clicking his clicker.
1: Yes.
5: And he got fully abused. And then eventually they realised it wasn't him. And they were like, oh, do you still want your chocolates? And he's like, no.
1: No, he did, though.
5: Absolutely raging. And, he was so embarrassed. He used to be a cop, too. So he was like,
2: oh, it's a double whammy.
5: for being the local shoplifter.
2: Old guys have it hard enough.
1: I know, when you're just trying to get your sneaky chocolate too, like you're just trying to have, you know,
2: a cup of tea.
1: Like, yeah, just so you can have a nice cup of tea at the end of the night. And yeah, you're accused. That's too funny. Thank you, Megan. Leanne's at Averley. Hi, Leanne. Okay, we're talking mistaken identity. What happened?
6: Yeah, so back in the day, probably nearly 20 years ago now, I was at Balladura and they used to have a police station shop front and the Bailey's pub quite close to each other.
1: Yes.
6: And I was leaving and reversed my car out and hit another car and thought, oh, shit. So wrote down the number plate and yep. I had to put down all my details there and saw this weird guy looking at me at the Bailey bar and thinking, I'm not going to leave my details on this car.
1: Yes.
6: So I thought, I'll go into the police station the next day. So ended up driving to the police station and went in there and said, look, I hit this car, this is the number plate and everything like that. And they said, oh, we actually had some guy come in and they said it was a 50-year-old woman. I was 27 at the time.
2: Yeah.
6: Not impressed. It also ended up being a police officer's car that worked at the station. But, it was worse that it was a 50-year-old.
2: Oh, that's not good enough.
1: Devastating for you, Leanne. Utterly, and you go, oh, when I guess it wasn't me then.
2: Yeah, that's right. Was there a point of view on that?
1: Plausible deniability then.
2: If they're going to say that about you, you might as well just walk out.
1: Geez, had you had a long day? What was going on, Leanne?
6: It was quite funny. They had a big laugh as well, and I had a laugh because, be called a 50-year-old woman when you're 27 is not
1: heartbreaking. Heartbreaking.
2: You do question a lot of things then.
1: You do, don't you?
2: Because that's not...
1: I need a makeover.
2: That lasts for years with you, that kind of stuff.
1: Yes, exactly. Till you're actually 50 and then you go, okay, now I can cop it. Oh, Leanne, that's amazing. Thanks, everybody.
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1: Now, guys, we're just going to jump on the plane, jump across the pond to our northern suburbs of Balinese.
2: Extraordinary. Oh, this is an extraordinary story.
1: Wow, crazy scenes to see Gado Gado, which is a restaurant along the front, along the beach, which is between, it's right on the border, in fact, of Legian and Seminyak. Mm. And we, collectively as a family, when we were jumping on our go-jets to go to Mexicola, you drive past it. We're right on the front of it.
3: Oh, I was a bit busy. I was buying a bit of duty-free, and by that I was buying the jacket off the driver.
2: Yeah, Joel was just negotiating the driver up on price.
3: Yeah, I was like, what's the most I could pay for this piece of crap?
1: Well, the fire that erupted at Gado Gado that brought the joint to the ground, burnt it to the ground, and so many people in there having celebrating birthdays and having a lovely restaurant.
2: And there's a kid from Mount Barker who's still in hospital because he suffered burns to the arms and face. So thinking of him as well, because awful situation.
1: There was two birthdays taking place on the night. There was an 18th that was happening, and there was a 70th. Mm. The people who had the 70th birthday party brought in two silver balloons, 70.
2: The big number balloons, you know, the ones that you see.
3: Oh, yeah.
2: And look good in the photos.
1: And I believe they had hydrogen in one of the in both of them instead of what they thought would be helium.
2: Yeah.
3: Oh, because the problem with those balloons as well is they keep spinning around. So you can never really get the number in the right order.
2: Unless it's one.
1: Yeah.
3: One, or unless you blue tack the back of them and stick it to the wall. I've done that before too.
1: That is so true. So when they went to sing happy birthday to this 70-year-old lady, the waitress came out, the cake came out.
2: With the candles, of course,
1: Waitress was lighting the candles up.
3: Really?
1: And because the 70th balloons were standing above, the balloons popped. The gas went, and then all of a sudden that started the fire from trying to light the birthday candles.
2: The roof lit really quickly.
1: Wow. Yeah, and everyone ran for their lives, of course. There was a lady that we got to see on 7 News. This is what she had to say about the popping of the balloons.
4: We saw the balloons explode, and there was a bit of a panic because I think people thought maybe a bomb or something like that had gone. As we were running out, literally within 20 seconds, the whole roof caught on fire.
1: Thatch roof, and if you saw the vision, that was a serious fire.
2: Terrifying. Yeah. It's pretty much
1: unbelievable.
2: Raised to the ground,
1: Gone, absolutely gone. But, I mean, a lot of people have been over Bali when some bad things have happened before. You would have been running for your life.
2: Yeah, absolutely. You know, you were there when the Bali bombings happened.
1: Yeah.
2: And it would be in your mind if something suddenly started going bang and there's fire. It's not like you're watching it unfold necessarily. You're just minding your own business having dinner.
3: Yeah, I think with just the state of the world right now in the news, regardless of where you are, you kind of jumped to the worst case scenario these days.
2: I know, and it was really just some birthday cake candles.
1: Birthday cake
2: and balloon combination.
3: I know. I've got to be careful. I'm mad for a candle. Like, if I'm entertaining, you'd think I'm sort of doing some sort of witch coven type situation.
2: Yeah.
3: Oh, yeah.
2: Megan McManus is very pro-candle.
1: She'll challenge you.
3: Oh, really?
1: I'll bring
3: it. Does she have candles that can't be lit, though? Because screaming back into the house the other day. I went, who lit the Tom Ford candle? That's a display candle to be lit.
1: Oh, the different candles in one's house.
2: What about the Joe Malones?
3: Oh, Joe Malone can get lit. Glass house, they can be lit.
1: Oh, the glass houses. I know the glass houses.
3: Yeah. But I was saying to Sean before, I love a candle as a gift. Like, they're great. They're handy. I'm always going to use them.
2: I'm just like, throw it on the pile.
3: Really?
2: I have candles. I don't light them very often, but when I do, I forget about them. So it's problematic for me. Like, there has been many a time where I've gotten up at 4 a.m. because my alarm's gotten off. I've gone, there's what's that weird glow in the lounge room as I'm walking down the hallway?
3: And it's because
2: I left a candle burning all night, which they say not to do.
3: So when you have dinner with Lewis, you don't light a candle?
2: No, weirdly, no. But
1: he tries, but very tough with Paul. No,
3: yeah, because if I came home and Jack had a candle lit, I'm like, oh, God, what do you want? Like, what have you done?
2: Years ago, Joel, I used to have the full birthday extravaganza. If it was your birthday, you got a cake and they lit the candles. And we worked with a lovely lady called Ruthie, and Ruthie was sitting there, and she, instead of when you blow out the candles, and the joke was we all would sing horribly off key.
1: It was just
2: a little thing we did here.
3: What do you like?
1: He's so funny.
2: I know, we're so wacky. And she we've sung happy birthday badly, and then she's leant forward to blow the candles out. out. Oh. And she kind of leant to blow the furthest ones away from her out for some reason, I don't know. And in so doing, her hair caught fire. And of course, when your hair is on fire, Joel, you're not aware of it. And it's not until everybody starts screaming at you. And she thought we were still singing off key, I think.
3: Oh, no, Ruthie.
2: And so her hair's literally gone up and everybody's like, quick.
3: Oh, that's funny.
2: Yeah, yeah, yeah. She survived. It's all okay. There was no permanent damage. But some of it, like that smell of burning hair, it's like, it's not good.
0: Nathan, Nat and Sean. Nova. Susie O'Neill is one of the most recognisable people in Brisbane.
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0: Nathan, Nat, and Sean. Nova.
1: It's shocking scenes in Bali when Shea Gado Gado was caught alight because some birthday cake candles caused balloons to pop, and inside those balloons were hydrogen, and it was a big explosion, and all of a sudden the whole place is burning down. Extraordinary. Yeah. And we hope that their young kid from Mount Barker is recovering well in hospital. He suffered some burns to his face and arms. Mm. But we are talking cautionary tales of candles and the sorts of chaos that they can cause if left unattended. Mm. Rachel, hello. What have you got for us?
2: So for my mum's 30th birthday, my stepdad thought it would be a good idea to use sparklers instead of candles.
3: Don't get me started on bloody sparklers.
2: And decided to light 30 sparklers
1: 30?
2: All at once in a small kitchen. So he set off a sparkler flare in a small kitchen, and there were some burnt plates and a burnt linoleum floor and three little kids running out the back screaming.
1: Yeah.
3: 30 sparklers, that's like the Australia Day fireworks.
4: It is.
1: Mm. As we say in the classics, good one, Dad.
4: yes, we do.
1: Yeah. Sometimes less is more, Dad. I think we all need to learn from that, especially when it comes to sparklers. 30 sparklers on one cake is too many, Sean.
4: That's too many.
1: I'm telling you now.
4: Okay.
1: Even if she's 30, don't do it. Don't do it.
3: Sparklers. Oh,
4: I know.
3: You know, I've got strong thoughts on sparklers.
4: Yeah.
1: Yeah. Yeah. Mm.

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Tickets and info at livenation.com.au. 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

0: and Susie O'Neill.
1: The text line going off, also the phones with these 21st stories. I got a call from a good friend of the show, Campy, saying at his 21st, his mum had a surprise element to it and got his phone without him knowing it and went through some friends and invited people. Mm. Apparently invited roughly 10 of his ex-girlfriends. Campy was an early achiever.
2: Yeah, 10 ex-girlfriends at 21.
1: Yeah. When I say girlfriends, it was a very loose terminology of girlfriend.
2: Yeah.
1: And there was just fights all night. Like, it was just it was just...
3: What a disaster.
1: An absolute disaster.
2: Yeah.
3: Yeah, we thought we'd go back to this because it's your 50th on Saturday, Lutzy.
1: Yes.
3: And, and everyone's got funny 21st stories, haven't they?
2: Yeah, because they are loose. And people gate crash 21st. Still back in my day, parties, gate crashing was a big thing.
3: Yeah. Actually, you had a big thing at your house once. It was gate crashed.
2: Oh,
3: hey?
2: Yeah. How'd you know about that?
3: Wasn't it on the news?
2: It was. Yeah.
3: It's on the news.
2: It was actually my sister's party out of Brookfield. And then she did it.
1: Right.
2: And
1: Laura.
2: And no, Abby, my older sister.
1: Oh, yeah, Abby,
2: I was
1: in
2: primary
1: days.
2: School. This was back in, I think she was in grade 10. You got a gay crash. I reckon there was 500 people there. Like, it
1: really?
2: Was. They were breaking into the house.
1: It was a Facebook situation?
2: Yeah. Yeah. No, I don't think
1: who
2: Facebook
1: was that guy?
2: Was MSN Messenger.
1: Yeah, Messenger.
2: Remember Corey Worthington.
1: Corey Worthington. Remember that happened?
3: And was the sunglasses affair? And the peroxide of blonde hair?
1: It was the early days of
2: social
1: media.
2: Mum and Dad were in Europe and my cousin was looking after us.
3: Oh, God.
2: My
3: that's
2: sister
3: so bad.
2: Has made this party and it just got gay crashed and we couldn't get them out. Police came. There were fights. I remember being young, like grade 6.
1: So you were just at home?
2: Yeah, just at home in the house and people were trying to break in.
1: You'd have been petrified.
2: There were people in the car and the car was rocking and I was like, what's happening in Mum's Suzuki Swift?
3: Oh, no.
2: Yeah.
3: That would have been in your parents' bedroom.
2: Yeah.
3: Gross.
2: It was just, yeah.
1: Did you just lock your door?
2: Yeah, we just stayed inside. There was a period there we were at the party, then we had to, you know, lock the doors and stay inside.
3: Jeez.
2: Yeah.
1: Disaster.
2: Yeah. Cara, out of Wakeley, though, 21sts, what do you got?
4: Oh, hi. I had a 21st on a boat at Norman Park. I had it on the Lady Brisbane. And when we arrived to the pier that night, the pier had been taken away. and we had to then transport people via cab to the next location to get people onto a boat, about 80 people.
3: Oh, jeez.
4: So it was a bit nerve-wracking.
3: Well, how do you do that? Move 80 people? How far did you have to move them?
4: Just to Kangaroo Point. Yeah.
3: Still,
2: it's the admin involved in that.
1: Move the pier.
2: Simon out of Sumner, what have you got for the 21st?
5: I was living near a beach at the time. So after the end of the night, the boys went down to the pier and we did, a bit of skinny dipping.
3: Oh, God.
5: And
1: that ended up...
5: We also had a visit from the boys in blue, or it was actually the girls in blue turned up. And back then, quite a few years ago, so we actually got a ticket. You know, we didn't have to arrest it, but we got a ticket for indecent.
1: And hang on, it comes through to the police station, there's a bunch of dudes skinny dipping down at the beach, and they go, right, I'm Michelle and Julie. Constable. Why are they sending girls in blue down to a nude...
3: That's funny.
1: Yeah, there's a lot of questions there, isn't it?
2: It was probably a cold night too.
5: Well, that's what she said.
3: Helena from Carindale, what's your 21st story?
6: So for my 21st, my friends organised a surprise scavenger hunt. So all they told me was where to meet and when. And then we ran around to a bunch of different bars in the valley getting different clues that made up a puzzle piece that was the overall picture of where we were going to end up.
3: That's fun. That sounds good.
1: Did it work?
6: Yeah. Well, we ended up at Hoff's Brewery in the Valley. So it was about 1 o'clock we started and we finished up around 6. And safe to say, well, we got there eventually, but managed to get there in one piece.
1: I like that idea. I'm not sure if this is what you did, but did like barmen or bar people have clues that you had to ask them or something like that? Or how's it work?
6: Yeah, so it was all the people that worked there that you'd have to go up and you'd have to say some part of the clue, and then they'd give you the next one, and you'd have to do all these different challenges there.
1: I like that.
2: I just don't reckon you can get it.
6: I don't know how they managed to organise that, but it worked out.
1: Yeah, logistically.
2: Imagine a group of guys trying to do that, though, for someone's 21st.
1: Yeah, that would not work.
2: It just wouldn't happen.
1: Who cares? We'll just stay here.
2: Yeah. This is lame.
1: Let's go to the Rippers. It's
2: Tim,
1: not part of the game. You can't.
2: Tim, out of Pullenvale, wrap us up here, mate. 21st stories.
7: Yeah, so obviously in New Zealand, we give it
0: that you get a key when you turn 21, and I didn't want that. So I asked my dad to do like a nice photo of me in a nice like wooden frame with a little like a light background and have my friends all sign it. He unfortunately let his girlfriend at the time take control of that, and she put an old photo of me, like a really young, hideous photo of me, on a fluorescent yellow background with glitter, sequins and gold stars all over it. So on like a plastic wooden frame that you could get from somewhere like IKEA. So gave that to everyone at the party. You can imagine what 21-year-olds were drawing on it at the time. So I said, go nuts, and it came back with some pretty interesting things on it. Yeah. Probably not appropriate for radio, but yeah.
1: They went nuts, right, I bet.
0: Yeah, nuts. Yeah, that's for sure.
7: Nick, Lutzy and Susie O'Neill. Grammy-nominated Pop Phenom Superstar.
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0: Lucy and Susie O'Neill.
1: It's a beautiful morning. Mm. Yep. It's an absolutely beautiful morning. Get out of bed and get into it.
2: Kick it in the dark.
3: Still a little bit frosted titty out there, doesn't it?
1: A little bit of foggy this morning, but now it's... Well, when I was driving here, I passed a bit of fog.
2: Yep.
1: But it looks good.
2: When I actually woke up today, I came out to my couch and there was blood. There was blood over my couch cushions.
1: Oh, no.
2: And there's my dog.
1: She had her periods?
2: No, she's spayed. We got her spayed very early. I think too early we got her spayed. You meant to let them bleed once before you spayed them. But we did it before and I don't think it was right.
3: I don't even want to know what you're talking about.
2: That was the advice from the vet too. Like, poor little thing.
3: I don't even understand what's happening.
2: No.
3: I don't even know it's bleeding right
2: well,
3: now.
2: She had
3: I don't want to know.
2: She had a skin tag.
3: I don't want to know.
2: It's just a growth.
1: It's just a skin tag.
3: I don't want. I said I don't want to know what is coming out of your dog.
2: So my morning was me waking up in the depths of the darkness and cleaning the blood off the couch because I didn't want it to... Didn't
1: what
2: want
1: you
2: to stain.
1: Cold water?
2: Cold water.
1: Don't use hot with blood, everyone.
2: Oh, that's good to know.
1: It sticks it on.
2: Oh, that's good to know. I did use cold.
1: Yeah.
2: And then just a multi-purpose spray.
1: Okay. Did it come off?
2: It did come off, actually. But not the pillows, but it came off the actual couch cushion.
1: How much blood?
2: There was a bit. There was a fair bit. And I was checking her, you know. And then, you know, then I gave her a little cuddle because then I felt bad for her, you know.
1: Mm.
2: There was a fair bit. But the first thing, when you see blood on your couch first thing in the morning, it's your mind wanders.
1: To, like, break in?
2: Well, yeah. I just didn't know what happened. There she is lying on a pillow under a blanket. And there's blood all around it.
1: She lies under a blanket. How did she pull the blanket up over herself?
2: I don't
1: herself?
2: Know how she did it. I do not know how she did it. Yeah. She's the queen of the household.
1: Oh, God.
3: Yeah. I do not understand what's happening.
2: It's just a story about a dog bleeding on the couch, mate. Jump in anytime.
3: Under a doona. It's weird.
1: I should talk to you about my morning.
2: Yeah, what do you got?
1: Well, I woke up and I had a horrible night's sleep. I'm horrible. I feel really sad. I don't want to go into it, but I'm very sad. And I went to via the laundry to get a towel and togs to go swimming.
2: Oh, yeah.
1: And my son is home for a little bit and he'd thrown all his washing in there into the laundry. And I thought, I really should put a load on because it'll take hours to get through all this washing that he's left here.
3: Yeah.
1: I went, no, it'll sap all my energy. I can't do that. And I walked out. That was it.
2: That was this morning before work.
1: This morning. Yeah. That's why I'm in such a great mood.
3: You started that story. You should hear my morning. It involved you going to the laundry and not putting a load of washing on.
1: That was rebellious. Anyone listening out there, I'm sure if you've done the same thing, you know what it's like. Or you leave the house and you haven't unpacked the dishwasher. You haven't packed the dishwasher.
2: See, dirty dishes on the bench.
3: See, for me, I'm rebelling against myself. It just means I've got to do it later on in the day.
2: Your cleaner might have to do it then.
3: Well, I can't bloody find one.
2: Oh, yeah, we need to get a new
3: one.
2: So
3: I'm cleaning my own joint at the moment. I'm not cleaning my own joint at the moment.
2: Right.
3: You should hear my money. I woke up and I came to work.
2: This will cheer you up, Suze. Some Sennheiser headphones that we don't have, but we're giving them away.
3: How's that cheer up? She hasn't got any.
1: I will say I was having a crazy dream when I woke up. It was a sexual dream.
3: Oh, you remember someone?
1: Involving my husband, so it's okay if I
2: that's
1: say
2: good.
1: It.
2: Oh,
3: okay.
2: Yeah.
3: Let's talk about that. What is it? What happened to him? What was he doing to you? What were you doing to him?
2: Let's go into detail.
1: Anyway, it's just weird.
3: Was it good?
1: I don't usually have that. Yeah.
3: Then do you remember? You don't have to go into it if you don't want to. But I mean,
1: I remember a lot of my dreams.
3: Yes, I don't. I was having a dream when I woke up this morning, but I can't remember one part of it right now. I just remember I was having a dream.
1: Okay, no, I remember all my dreams usually.
3: Really?
1: Well, I don't know. I remember a lot of dreams.
3: Yeah. Well.
2: Yeah.
3: Yeah. Well, you remember what you remember, but But I remember I definitely was having a dream when I woke up, but I don't remember.
1: Did it involve Cliff?
2: And Cliff and
3: sometimes it does.
2: And that chair that he always sits in.
3: What are they called? The cuck.
2: The cuck chair.
3: The cuck chair.
2: As the music bed ends.
1: Could that have word been any louder?
3: I wasn't in the cuck chair again, was I?
2: Was he? Was he watching?
3: That's a repetitive dream she has.
2: That keeps coming up. Mm.
1: There was other people there, but I didn't see you.
3: It's not you.
2: Who else was there? Here we go.
3: No, that's podcast.
1: Yeah. No, they were like not. No one. Like
2: oh, it was a public display.
3: Oh,
1: no one.
3: That's interesting.
2: Yeah, that's a little fetish.
3: What does that mean? Let me have a think about that.
2: Yeah.
0: Nick Lutzy and Susie O'Neill on Nova.
4: Here I come.
5: Susie O'Neill has spent her whole life in the spotlight.
4: You can't hide.
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0: Lutzy and Susie O'Neill. It's Nick, Lutzy and Susie O'Neill's
1: producers press conference.
2: All right. Hey, settle down. We only have time for one question each, please.
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4: Yes, Susie, Lachlan Sands here from The Dream Diary. You said earlier on the show that last night you had quite a peculiar dream. Do you care to divulge any more about this dream, or we'll just leave it at that?
5: Well, I'll just say it involved me and Cliff, my husband. There are other people there, and it was about my pleasure. That's all I'll say.
6: Can we dive into it in the podcast? Or
5: no
6: more?
5: Enough.
6: That's enough.
5: It's a private time for me in my dreams.
7: I can give an analysis of it in the pod.
5: Okay.
7: Yeah.
5: You can do that. But that's all you're getting.
6: Okay.
7: Yeah, that's all I need. All right.
6: Yeah, who we got?

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12: You are listening to Nova. It is Jace, Lauren and Clint.
13: Can I draw your attention to a wedding that probably wouldn't have received the headlines had it not been for the star guests?
12: Oh, yeah.
13: Billie Eilish's brother's wedding.
12: Billie Eilish's
13: now, this
12: brother.
13: Happened in Santa Barbara.
14: Hang on a second. I think that's a bit unfair. I think Phineas is a star.
13: Oh, he, yeah.
14: But, he writes.
13: But he comes second in the Eilish family.
14: There's no doubt Billie Eilish is the star. But they write their songs. Every time she accepts awards, she's like, it's about the two of them. They get up together. He writes the music. He produces a lot of it. Like, They're tight.
13: Fair enough. Justin and Hailey Bieber were among the invitees, right? Now,
14: but sorry, Billie Eilish was also the celebrant.
13: Yeah, I know. Really? I saw that.
14: Hence the helicopters and the aerial
13: photos. I saw that
14: photos.
13: She...
12: Really?
14: Yeah, she officiated it all.
12: Good on her. That's pretty cool.
13: Which is very... Do you know what? I tried to do my celebrant course.
14: It's hard.
13: Oh, it's hard.
14: It is hard.
13: Very hard.
12: Really?
13: Yeah, because you can make a bit of cash.
12: Oh,
13: not that
12: Larkin.
13: I'm motivated by cash.
12: Oh, mate, Channel 7 weather guy does it, doesn't he?
13: Mike Larkin.
12: Yeah, and he themes it.
13: Yeah, he says the outlook is for a very bright and sunny future.
14: You're kidding.
12: No, yeah, it's all in theme.
14: No, he doesn't.
12: Yeah, I can book him for your wedding if you want.
13: No, he absolutely does.
12: It'll be my gift.
13: Do you know who also is a celebrant? Is Greg Evans, who is the original host of Perfect Match.
12: Is Dexter there at the wedding?
13: Probably.
12: Oh,
13: I mean,
12: my God.
13: Greg's there. Dexter would be
12: imagine
13: there.
12: If he had a little robot that comes out.
13: And he
12: out.
13: Goes, you are the perfect match. I now declare you husband and wife.
14: Who's Dexter?
13: Oh,
12: the
13: no.
12: The love robot.
13: No, come on. No, perfect match.
12: No, come on.
14: I was a man girl.
12: Oh, that's...
14: That was the next gen.
12: No, that got cancelled.
14: I was too young.
13: Okay, back to Justin and Hayley because the... And there was paparazzi there. We've got the photos up on the screen at the moment.
14: It's just now, such nonsense.
13: Now, the papers, the entertainment gurus in America have written into some of the snaps, and what they illustrate, according to a body language expert, is the way that Hailey looks back at her husband as he walks away after their animated conversation gives the impression of tension or drama here in the relationship. They're saying that they had a blow up under the Southern California sun.
14: Look how hot she looks when she's angry, though.
15: Now,
14: go up, though. She's smiling. I don't know. I've had a fight with Paul, I'm not smiling at him.
13: Well, just quickly, what about this one?
15: No, they're having
13: Justin's gently hunched posture and the way his arms hang slightly in front of his torso make him look less motivated and less positive about the relationship.
14: Oh, can you guys all get a grip?
15: I've seen that look a million times.
13: I was just quoting the body language
14: expert. They're not having a blow up. Absolutely not. They've chosen a couple of photos. There's more. When you get your finger on the pulse and get on websites like Demois, which show more photos.
13: Talk me about
14: Demois. They're laughing. They're smiling.
15: Lou and I had a similar fight.
14: I guarantee you it wasn't similar because you're not at an Eilish wedding in a ball gown.
15: No, I just know that face. The face on Hailey Bieber was a similar face on Lou, like it was anger.
14: You guys are so ridiculous.
15: And I remember it was
14: leave
15: like
14: Justin and Hailey.
15: They had like food trucks here. It was like a little mini fair.
13: Well, they closed the food truck early for so.
15: And Lou and I having the blow. You know when you're like, I'm not doing this here. What? When you're talking, you know when you're mumbling, and then Lou's like, everyone's looking at us right now. And by that point, I was like, I don't care.
13: Oh, did you make a scene?
15: I don't think we made a scene. Mm. I just didn't, you know, care that people were looking. Mm. We were having a couple fight.
13: There's
15: people
13: that radio bloke having a tiff with his wife. Animated
14: out.
13: Scenes. His hands hanging from his torso.
14: Because he didn't get the corn on the cob from the food truck. What were you fighting about?
15: Oh, it could have been an array of things.
13: Yeah.
14: Oh. Look, they're fine. They're laughing
13: now, Lauren,
14: at the photos. I love Hailey. And
13: are they going to survive the test of time?
14: They are. Hailey, Justin and baby
13: they're
14: Jack quite, are going to live happily
13: ever
14: after.
13: They're very in love, aren't they?
14: Yes.
15: 13-24-10 is our number.
14: He couldn't live without her.
13: Yeah, that's a fair point.
15: He's pretty smitten.
13: I think you're right. I think she's definitely put him on the straight and narrow.
14: 100%.
15: Yeah. Can we talk couple fights in public? 13-24-10 is our number. Where have you had one? Yeah, Westfield Food Court.
14: Mm.
15: Birthday parties.
14: Well, sometimes when people know they're going to have an argument, they decide to meet in a public place so it keeps it contained.
13: Oh, yeah.
14: And it doesn't always go.
15: Oh, yeah.
13: Okay.
14: I don't do that.
15: Have you and Paul had a spat publicly?
14: Oh, he's not a public arguer. I would just rather have the conversation and get it over and done with.
13: Yeah.
14: But we don't have big blow-ups in public. No, not
15: guys
14: at all.
15: Just need time. When girls are like, let's talk about it now. It's like, no, let's just have some cool off time. We'll talk about it later.
13: Yeah. I sense it.
14: I feel like this is very pointed.
13: I sense exactly.
15: No, I'm just saying.
13: Would you like to vent some more?
15: No, I think the running theme, or I would say from relationships I've been in, is girls want to just keep addressing it.
13: Mm.
14: You guys want to bury it under a rug?
15: Well, just blokes are just like, let's
14: sweep
15: just
14: it under a rug.
13: Listen to him from relationships I've been in, like the love doctor over
15: no,
13: here.
15: I'm just saying, like, is Paulie similar where he's like, you know what?
13: Chapter one.
15: I need time to cool off.
14: Not to cool off. I think women prefer talking things out and actually coming to a resolution generally where you blokes just bury your head in the sand.
13: I have been in like cars with friends when they're blowing.
15: Oh, no, that's
13: and
15: the
13: there's
15: worst.
13: Just like, there's no escape. Mm. You can't go anywhere, right?
15: And then Clint, do they do this? What do you think, Clint?
13: Oh, don't.
14: No, I go, we're not arguing. We're just having a conversation.
13: Oh,
14: that's what humans have to do to deal with things.
13: I'm just out.
14: Well, having
13: done.
14: A baby with a friend.
13: I'm done.
14: Because you don't have to deal with the hard stuff.
15: You'd open the door and just roll out.
13: Yeah.
14: That's why you're doing your life your way so you don't have to have the hard conversation.
15: I did it my way.
14: Literally. Probably quite smart.
15: 2410 is our number to join us on the air. Where did you have a public spat with your partner?
14: A wedding's a bad place to do
15: it. Weddings aren't great. Mm. Aren't great.

0: This is Nova. You got Jace, Lauren and Clint. 13 24 10 is our number to join us on the air. We're talking public couple fights. And hey, stay with us because in the next 20 minutes, we've got tickets to the NFL at the MCG.
1: Yeah, this is all off the back of Hayley and Justin Bieber, who were snapped by the paparazzi, having, well, just a disagreement, let's say. Body language experts suggest there were more to it.
0: Oh,
1: it's,
0: yeah.
1: It's really a rift, which 13. Might not be mendable.
0: God, you're really running with it.
2: It's just such nonsense.
0: So have you just joining us? It's all over for the Biebs?
2: Yeah. It's not. You guys, Clint, go and buy a woman's day.
1: Well, no, hang
2: go
1: on.
2: Buy I'm another just, new I'm, idea. I'm, you might I'm, even read about yourself.
0: I was about to say, she's probably
2: oh,
0: yes, in
2: it. You're a new idea
0: that.
2: Every week at the moment. Are you believing what you're reading about yourself?
1: My goodness gracious me.
0: I'm getting married.
1: Body language expert like Judy James is told.
0: Judy wouldn't lie. Please.
1: The Women's Weekly.
0: 13 24 10. We're talking couple fights. Where'd you have one?
2: Hi, Kira.
3: Hi, guys. Can I just say I love you guys so much. You make my morning.
0: Thank you. Cheers, mate.
1: We love you more, Kira.
3: Of course. My husband and I definitely didn't need a body language expert. It was quite clear. we were having a blowout.
0: Yep,
3: we went to Morty Fest and may have gone with an empty stomach and had a beverage or two. Oh. And at the end of the night, decided to get kebabs, which were huge.
2: Yum.
3: And so expensive. And I also wanted chips. And he was like, don't be ridiculous. The kebabs are bigger than us, and we don't need chips.
2: I would have flipped too.
3: Well, I was like, I'm getting the chips. So I did.
1: So
3: and then we were walking back, and he kept going on about it and on about it.
2: What
3: and then
2: about eventually you getting the chips?
3: Yeah. And eventually he was like, can I have one? And then I lost it and I threw the chips all over the nature strip. I'm pretty sure in front of our neighbours.
0: What a waste.
2: I love it.
1: Good on you, Kira.
0: What a waste.
1: Is your partner a fiery Scot like yourself?
3: He's not. No, he's a regular Aussie. The next morning we woke up and we're like, let's just never speak about that again.
0: Yeah.
2: I definitely wouldn't have shared the chips after the carry-on about ordering the chips. There's absolutely zero chance in hell he would have got his dirty little fingers
0: See,
2: on
0: I would bring
2: chips.
0: It up every time we're on the Nepean going past that nature strip.
2: Yep.
0: You want to stop and grab your chips?
1: Yeah.
2: Can't imagine why your wife gets sick of you.
0: Hello, Mel on 13 24 10.
2: Hi, Mel.
4: Hi.
0: Couple fights. Where'd you have one?
4: Love you guys.
0: Thank you.
2: Right back at you.
1: Yeah. I mean,
4: so my husband and I saved for the trip of a lifetime to take our kids to Disneyland in America.
2: Amazing.
0: America.
4: And yeah, you're America. And we went there because my son was obsessed with the Cars theme. And when we actually got to the Cars section, I had pretty much all day run ahead to get, I don't know if you know, but you've got to get the tickets.
2: Yeah.
4: If you run ahead, you can go get it to save time.
0: Yeah. Right.
4: And my husband's like, I just want you to stop doing that because, you know, it's just not worth it. And I'm like, it is worth it because then we get to not have to wait so long. Long story short, we waited at our son's favourite ride for over 2 hours instead of the 45 minutes had I've done it. And we had a massive blue in front of everyone looking, our kids sad and crying. And then we had a family photo done where we all looked miserable.
2: Oh,
4: just to make sure that
1: in front of Lightning McQueen.
2: Oh my God.
4: Yep, exactly inside of Lightning McQueen.
2: And it probably
4: his
2: says...
4: most favourite. Still, he's 20 years old. That was when that was 9 years ago, and he still remembers how sad we were.
0: Amazing.
2: What's the happiest place on earth, Clint?
0: What I love is that you're stuck in the line too. There's nowhere to go. If you get out of the line, then you lose your spot.
2: Well, no, and they travelled all the way to Disneyland. You can't be getting out of that line.
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1: 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Got a crash, Community Connection Road near Forest Hill, Fernvale Road, Mount Taranto, just outside of Lowood. Crash in Robertson for Saffron Street around Hillard Street. Crash in Hurston, inner city bypass outbound before Hurston Road. And a breakdown Belmont, Gateway northbound near Old Cleveland Road. Also a breakdown through Goodnet, Ipswich Motorway westbound after Church Street. And roadworks continue from yesterday, Boundary Road eastbound around Archerfield Road and Bobcat Lane through Bridgelands. Unleash Adventure, these school holidays are crop. Lost Giants, two living legends at Queensland Museum, Kurupa. South Bank exhibition leaves Brisbane 5 October. Book online now. To the weather, cloud clearing in 25, right now 13 on Nova 106.9.
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2: Good morning, Susie Thompson with you. Passengers and crew have helped restrain a pilot who allegedly stabbed the captain of a commercial flight over the Middle East. The Fly Dubai aircraft was travelling from Dubai to Tel Aviv when it dropped 14,000 feet in 30 seconds after the incident in the cockpit. The Boeing 737 has landed safely in Saudi Arabia, with the pilot now in police custody. The new leader of the Greens has vowed to replace Labor and stop the rise of One Nation. Senator David Shoebridge secured the leadership in a party room ballot, seeing off challenges from Maureen Faruqi and Sarah Hanson-Young. He steps into the role following the resignation of Larissa Waters. Senator Shoebridge says his goal is to turn the Greens into a mass movement.
3: Politics, as usual, is not providing the answers that people are desperately calling for now. After 4 years of a Labor government, things have got harder. Much, much harder.
2: The opposition's reiterated its call for the government and coalition to work together to find budget savings they can both agree on. The Reserve Bank says government spending is too high, adding to inflationary pressures and pushing up interest rates. Latest data shows consumer prices climbed 4% over the year to August, a 0.5% increase on the July result. Nova Sport is next.
0: Nova Sport.
2: Nathan Cleary has been the runaway winner at the NRL's Night of Nights, claiming his first Dally M from the comfort of his couch. The Panthers halfback got out of hospital just hours before the ceremony after undergoing emergency surgery on the compound fracture he suffered against the Knights on Sunday. Cleary finished 14 points ahead of Cronulla's Braden Trindle. While in the women's race, Tamika Upton edged out Racine McGregor by just 2 points to claim her third Dally M in 4.

come.

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0: O'Neill has spent her whole life in the spotlight.
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0: But what if, in a split second, she stepped out of it?
1: Gonna find you.
0: Curious? You should be.
1: Ready or not, here I come.
0: Nick Lutze and Susie O'Neill are back Tuesday, and they're giving you 20,000 reasons to join them when they return.
1: You can't hide.
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5: 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There is a car broken down at Belmont Gateway Motorway northbound near Old Cleveland Road and emergency roadworks continuing from yesterday at Richlands Boundary Road eastbound. It's in between Archerfield Road and Bobcat Lane. Centenary Highway traffic has started to build northbound as you're coming through Springfield. The 40 Winks mates rate sale ends Sunday. 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Heading for a top of 25 today with cloud clearing on Nova 106.9.
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6: Good morning, it's Mike Humphrey with you. Yesterday's CPI figures have homeowners fearing of another interest rate hike in November. The country's headline inflation up 0.5% in the last financial year. Treasurer Jim Chalmers says the economy is still much too hot.
7: Inflation is still too high in our economy. That's why it's so important that we are managing the budget in a responsible way. We're providing cost of living relief in an affordable and ongoing way.
6: A first day on the job for new Greens leader David Shoebridge, the New South Wales Senator beating Sarah Hanson-Young and Maureen Faruqi in yesterday's ballot. Transaction fees on debit and credit cards are a thing of the past from today. New changes out from the RBA estimated to save Aussies $1.6 billion a year. Experts say banks and credit card companies may have to scale back rewards programs to make up for the lost revenue. Overseas, in a terrifying mid-air ordeal aboard a flight from Dubai to Tel Aviv overnight, a pilot stabbed by his colleague in the cockpit, passengers intervening to stop the attack. Two off-duty pilots who were on the aircraft managed to land the plane in Saudi Arabia. The assailant has since been detained. And rumours of a breakup continue to surround Natalia Dyer and Charlie Heaton. The Stranger Things stars have been dating for almost a decade. Dyer seen out and about in Paris for Fashion Week with Heaton notably absent. Nova Sport is up next.
2: 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Daikin, perfecting the air.
4: Nova Sport.
6: Panthers star Nathan Cleary and Tamika Upton of the Brisbane Broncos have taken out this year's Dally M medals for the league's BNF. Cleary winning by 14 points clear of Sharks heartbreak Brayden Trindle. Upton going 2 points clear of West Tigers Racine McGregor. In the F1, French driver Esteban Ocon has announced his departure from Haas Racing at season's end. The 30-year-old vowing to be back on the starting grid next year after a difficult 2026 campaign. And now you're up to date on Nova.
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10: Nick, Lutzy and Susie O'Neill.
11: Happy Thursday. Jeez, it's good to be here.
12: Yeah, happy Thursday. Good morning, everybody. Welcome. Welcome.
13: I feel like we're really into spring now, you know what I'm saying?
12: Yes.
0: Winter is gone.
12: I feel like we're going to skip over spring and head straight into summer.
13: It had that vibe for a while, didn't it? Yeah.
12: I like hot weather, and I love it that it's daylight early again. Best. I'm a different person.
0: Yeah.
12: I'm so much more alive and awake.
13: Yeah.
0: You're more likely to exercise or do something, aren't you?
13: Yeah. Totally. Driving to work, seeing the sun, seeing that glimmer of the sunrise, amazing.
12: And then every now and again, you get the anxiety that you're running late.
13: Yeah.
12: Daylight.
13: Yes.
12: Am I running late?
13: That happened to me today.
0: Yeah, that happened to me today as well, actually.
13: Yeah. So today must have just gotten a lot lighter.
0: Yeah, I think it's happening pretty quickly when it happens. Yeah.
12: I think I noticed it about 2 weeks ago.
0: Yeah.
12: Yesterday.
0: Yeah. 2 weeks yesterday was the first time I noticed it.
13: Well, hey, we got a big show coming up. Let's just rip in, guys.
0: Rip in.

0: Thursday morning, you got Nick, Lutzy, and Susie O'Neill on Nova 106.9. Had a really awkward moment yesterday, guys.
1: Mm-hmm.
0: As an animal owner, there is nothing more awkward than this moment.
1: Mm-hmm.
0: You guys don't own pets. Obviously, I know that. I'm aware.
1: No.
0: When you own a dog and you take them for a walk, it's your responsibility, obviously, to bring poo bag. Yes?
1: Well, the person in my street doesn't, because I counted 5 poos on my lawn yesterday. Keep going.
0: Perfect.
2: And I've you know, on occasion had pets as part of relationships, and yes, my understanding is definitely a poo bag.
0: Thanks, David. And that's all we've got time
2: definitely
0: for.
2: Definitely a poo bag.
0: Okay, so yes,
1: take
0: right?
1: a poo bag, people. So
0: what happened to me yesterday is I took one, but sometimes on the journey, your dog will double poop. And then you only take one, which can be a rookie mistake.
2: Yeah, we had an apparatus.
0: Yeah, so you, yes.
2: Pulling out, you know.
0: Keep going. Yep. So I only had the one. Mm-hmm. So pick up one, all is good.
1: Yep.
0: Then they do another one, and you don't have anything
1: just
0: to pick up
1: just open
0: up
1: the
0: with.
1: Original and put it in that one. Why can't you do that?
0: Because you pick it up with your hand, and then you tie it up. And
2: it's like, don't you throw it in the bin then?
0: Then you throw it in the bin, or you still haven't. You're going to untie it and grab the. So you're faced with a few options, right, Suze?
1: Mm-hmm.
0: It's either option number one is if there's someone else around with the dog, you ask them for a spare, right?
1: Is that okay?
0: That's okay, but there was no one in this instance that had spares.
1: Okay.
0: Then you're faced with the other one is option two, just walk away.
1: Yep.
0: Straight up.
1: If no one's looking.
0: Don't do anything. Or my favourite, go down, pretend to pick it up, wait for a clear coast, and then bail. Yeah. Or the last one, I was talking to our producer Ash about this one. She seems to do this, which I find the strangest. Use another object to pick it up.
1: And then put it where?
0: I presume in the bin, but producer Ash.
2: Just in the bushes.
0: What did you do?
3: I had to use a large leaf to scoop up 5 individual poops. Then I put it near my car. Then I waited a bit. And then I actually had to put it in the boot and take it home because there was nowhere to put it. There were people watching.
1: Just live in the gutter. Oh.
3: I felt bad.
0: There is nothing more, like, because I hate people who don't pick up their own dog stuff. And it rarely happens because I bring bags. But when you...
1: It happens all the time. For you? Or
0: for me, I mean, yeah.
1: Oh, sorry. Yes.
0: In your street, it happens a bit.
1: I'm so angry now that I can't concentrate on your story.
0: Because you're thinking of stray dog poos?
1: I'm thinking about how for years now...
2: Always on your lawn too, isn't it?
1: It's always on our lawn.
0: They have favourite lawns they go to.
1: Well, it's ours. And I don't know who it is. It's someone in our street. And I'm really angry. So back to your story.
0: Well, no, I'm just saying I was then faced with that horrible decision because it usually happens on people's lawns.
1: Yeah.
0: And so I opted for, I didn't opt for Ash's, pick it up with the leaf and leave it in my
2: boot.
0: That's
2: ridiculous.
0: That just seems a bit, yeah. I opted for the old, you put your hands in your pocket, and where is it gone? And then you bend down and you pretend to do something. And then you wait for the coast is clear and then you just walk away. But the whole afternoon, I felt like I'd done something super illegal. Like, I felt so guilty about it.
1: Yeah.
0: It's the worst feeling.
1: Some people, yeah. But they don't know it's you. What address was it?
0: What do you mean, what house was it?
1: Where was it?
0: It was in my local area.
1: Yeah, I don't know. Look, people should pick it up. Once again, I'm angry about my lawn.
0: Okay.
2: Well, it's the standard you set for yourself that you're embarrassed at because you're now doing something which you would complain about.
0: Yes.
2: You know what I'm saying?
0: Yes.
2: And that's fair enough.
0: Yeah.
2: But I don't know. Sometimes it just happens. I mean, you didn't mean to do it.
1: Yeah, if you don't do it regularly.
2: I don't know the answers.
0: Thanks. You're making me feel better about this.
1: Yeah, because what I have to do now on our lawn, which always before we do the mowing,
0: good.
1: Is it's gone hard by this stage because we've obviously can't get rid of it straight
0: when
1: away because
0: it
1: it's soft.
0: Yeah.
1: You've got to pick it up with your hand and put it on the road. Otherwise, if your lawnmower goes over poo, have you ever smelt that?
0: Oh, it goes everywhere.
1: It just stinks. It reopens it.
2: So if you chuck it on the road as your option, like what?
1: Yes.
2: Once it goes hard.
1: Or hard, I just push it on the road. Either kick it on the road or I pick it up with
2: my
1: hand.
2: Then a car goes over and it might stink.
1: Well,
2: yeah.
1: At least it's not on our lawn anymore.
0: I mean, 13, 24, 10, if you want to weigh in like Thomas has.
2: So.
0: Good morning, Tom.
4: Yeah, good morning. You can buy a dog repellent spray at Bunnings, and
0: Is this for me? Just deter
4: the dogs from wanting to do their business there.
1: Oh, I didn't realize that. So you spray it all over your lawn,
4: and you spray it all over your lawn, but it's a little bit costly. And then again, your grass grows, so it ends up being a costly exercise.
2: That's okay. She can afford it.
0: Money's not an issue. Money's not an issue, Thomas.
1: That's a good idea. Thank you for that.
4: It'll just deter them from doing their thing there. Yeah.
2: Okay.
0: That is a good idea. We've got a full board of callers now, and I don't know. I mean, Mel, good morning to you.
5: Good morning. Oh, so I love all the stories about taking a dog for a walk. It's very embarrassing when you don't have your poo bag with you.
0: Yeah.
5: My dog the other day went for a walk and did a poo, and I found a Gatorade bottle. So I found a stick, and I was scooping his poo into the Gatorade bottle because there were all people around watching me, and I just couldn't leave it in the parkway.
1: I love that.
2: That's not bad.
0: You feel really guilty. That's good, Mel. I'm glad.
1: Shame.
0: You do. You feel the shame.
1: That's a good idea.
0: That's fun. Thank you, Mel.
2: And Gatorade bottle reusable.
0: Very
2: reusable. Two poos.
0: That's true. You actually, just, open the lid.
2: You can just
0: scoop.
2: Sort of run it along the grass, yes, and it just sort of. Get in there. Nick, Lutzy, and Susie
6: O'Neill. Fitzy, Whipper and Kate. Got on the flight late yesterday. I got to sit next to like a racing car driver. This guy had the full kit on. He had a big trophy. Oh. Still smelt of champagne.
7: Really? Two stroke.
6: They are now the leaders of the GT World Challenge Australia.
7: What's his name?
6: Brendan Leach, damn, his name was.
7: Leachy.
6: And I've written it down.
7: So you've leached onto him, have you?
6: No, I haven't. He's half my age.
7: Perfect. Tick. I'll show myself out. Fitzy,
8: Whipper and Kate. Heads up, we're on an hour earlier when we get back. 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
11: Some emergency roadworks continuing today. Boundary Road eastbound between Archerfield Road and Bobcat Lane with traffic control in place. There's a crash at Narangba, Oakey Flat Road at Young Road, and also a crash for Thornlands Boundary Road at Woodlands Avenue. Traffic is starting to build for Centenary Highway northbound as you're heading up through towards the Ipswich Motorway and then again towards the Jindalee Bridge. No delays at the moment through Brisbane City on the Riverside. Spotlight's over $30 million clearance sale is on now. Hurry into Spotlight while stocks last. Exclusions and T's and C's apply. Sale ends Tuesday, 6th October 2026. Heading for a top of 25 today and cloud clearing on Nova 106.9.
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0: Nova 106.9, Nick Lutzy and Susie O'Neill here with you. Didn't mean for it to be this, but we're talking the worst thing that can happen to you when you own a dog and not being able to pick up your dog poo if you run out of bags. Happened to me yesterday. Mm. I brought one bag. There was a double situation. You're faced with some tough options.
1: We already had a good option. The last lady put it in a Gatorade bottle. I like that. And then I went off my own little tangent saying that I think there's two dogs in our street that are pooing on our lawn and not picking it up. So five, I counted five yesterday when I was watering the plants.
2: Two different dogs, though, you think?
1: Yeah, different sizes. Yeah, different size
2: that
1: poo.
2: Makes sense.
0: Can we also stress, I know there's those things where you can put multiple dog bags in, as Lutzy was talking about. I just did not have one yesterday. You know, it was one of those situations.
1: Yep.
0: Didn't have enough bags.
1: Okay, we're going back and forth like tennis.
0: Sorry.
1: Graham,
2: just get to the coolest guys.
1: Graham from Beenleigh, you got a tip for me quickly about the dry poo on my lawn?
3: Yeah. Definitely pick it up. Don't mow it over because it can be quite foxy. When it puffed up in the dust, and you know you've got five of them. Make sure you pick it up.
1: Ugh. I'll tell Cliff when he mows the lawn.
3: Don't run it over the mower because you can end up quite ill.
1: Thank you.
0: Okay.
2: Did not know that.
0: No.
2: Did not.
0: Now, these calls could go any which way, I think, but Kelly from Ferny Grove, what have you got for us?
4: Good morning. I've got two dogs, and one of them has anxiety, so I can't even get 50 metres without it pooping, and it just poops the whole way. But if I'm not quick enough, my other dog will eat it and scoop it up itself.
0: Oh, I see what you're saying. So I own two dogs.
2: That's sick.
4: I've got my own pooper scooper.
1: That's a great idea.
0: Oh, yeah.
4: It's disgusting.
2: It's gross, but I mean, it's not your problem, is it?
4: It's notorious at the dog park for eating poo, but it's not the only dog that does it, so no. I don't feel as bad.
0: There are such some dogs that just do that.
1: Really?
0: That's,
2: yeah. Oh, that's making me feel a bit vomity.
0: And you just can't help if you get one of those
2: dogs.
0: What
2: is wrong with them? Can't they taste it?
0: They smell it and they taste it. My dog doesn't do that, but I've seen plenty do that, Kelly.
4: Jeez. And they're really quick too. It's like they're obsessive with it.
1: I feel sorry for your anxious dog as well. Is there something you can do to stop it being so anxious? Some meditation?
4: Yeah, I don't know.
0: You can put it on pills. You definitely can with dogs like that.
2: Pills?
0: My dog is.
2: Just medicated.
0: Yeah, Pam's medicated.
2: What are they anxious about? They don't even pay tax.
0: I know, they don't do anything.
2: They buy food, they sleep all day. Poo wherever they want.
1: That's true.
2: How could they be anxious?
0: They're petrified. Yeah, I know.
1: It's just genetic.
0: Sarah out of Chermside.
2: Strike me.
0: What have you got for
5: us
0: here, Sarah?
5: I've got a funny dog poo story. So this didn't happen to me. This happened to my partner's dad. So we used to have a little sausage dog. He made it till 17, but he used to love sitting on the couch with us. Anyway, his dad was sitting on the couch, eating a bowl of Twisties, and little Snags is walking all over him, and he picks up a Twisty, eats it, realises it's not a Twisty, but a little piece of dried dog poo that Snags decided to drop by.
2: That's disgusting.
5: We heard him from the other room, so it was very funny.
1: I suppose the texture, mate, was it dry, no, would feel the same. Maybe
0: Snags' poo.
5: It was exactly like a Twisty.
2: Yeah. Sort of, I don't know, for some reason I feel like serves him right, because he's just on the couch, doing nothing, eating Twisties, just, you know, just like being piggish. He knows he drops them sometimes because he's untidy. Yeah, I'll just pick that one up and stick it in my mouth.
1: Oh, how much would it cost if you'd have a piece of dog poo?
0: You couldn't pay me.
2: Money wise.
1: Yeah. You would do it for a certain amount of money. There's always a price.
0: Yeah, the dog's
2: what, to swallow it?
1: Oh, not to swallow it, no.
0: Oh, that's too far. Well, that's too far.
2: It's in your mouth.
1: Well, it might be dangerous to swallow it.
2: Yeah, I don't know. That's disgusting. Come on, people haven't.
0: I know. Apologies for these calls.
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19: 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A crash at Thornlands Boundary Road and Woodlands Drive, and there's also been a crash at Narangba for Oakey Flat Road and Young Road. Car broken down at Belmont Gateway Motorway northbound near Old Cleveland Road, and emergency roadworks continuing from yesterday from Richlands at Boundary Road eastbound between Archerfield Road and Bobcat Lane. 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Heading for a top of 25 with cloud clearing on Nova 106.
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3: Good morning, it's Mike Humphrey with you. The homicide trial for killed Australian brothers Jake and Callum Robinson is nearing its end in Mexico. Last witnesses to give testimony today, with prosecutors seeking 200 years prison for the men accused. The two brothers and their American friend, Carter Rode, were killed in a robbery gone wrong whilst on a surf trip 2 years ago. Experts say more interest rates are on the way unless wars in the Middle East suddenly stop. Rising fuel costs due to the war in Iran, a major driver of Australia's rocketing inflation. Aussies are set to save $1.6 billion a year with card surcharges scrapped from today. RBA reforms mean customers will no longer be stung with a surcharge when they tap their card. Overseas, and UK PM Andy Burman says the country will probe a possible return to the European Union. Around 60% of the country still unhappy with the outcomes of Brexit. And Prince Harry and Meghan Markle have hit out at the UK press after paparazzi were spotted outside of their kids' school. A spokesperson for the Sussexes labelling the behaviour as unacceptable and reckless. Nova Sport is up next.
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3: Nathan Cleary has claimed his first Dally M medal, polling 67 points, finishing 14 points clear of Sharks halfback Braden Trindle. The Panthers star accepting the award from his couch after breaking his leg during Sunday's loss to Newcastle. Cleary paying tribute to those most dearest to him.
21: I'd like to thank my parents and my family. They've done everything for me. They've sacrificed so much and put so much time and effort into me growing up.
3: In the NRLW, it was Broncos captain Tamika Upton claiming her third Dally M after finishing 2 points clear of Racine McGregor. And now you're up to date on Nova.
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0: It's Nick Lutzy and Susie O'Neill on Nova.
1: What prompted my thought in my head about what things you've learned at school that you don't use anymore? Yeah, was this article I read about. It said schools are removing analog clocks from schools, some schools, because teenagers can no longer read them. Which doesn't really surprise me.
2: No, I mean, well, yeah.
1: You don't really, even in the studio here, it's not an analog clock, it's a digital clock.
0: Digital, yeah.
2: Yeah, so they've deemed that people like you, Nick, say the time a lot.
0: if that was analog, though, I would be going,
2: it would take too long.
0: It would take too long. You'd be going, is it 30, is it 41 or 43?
2: And on the rare occasion, I mean, you think, when was the last time someone went like, sorry, sir, have you got the time? And you look at your at your wristwatch.
0: Yes, yeah.
2: There's a fair bit of panic.
0: Yeah, there is actually.
1: Especially if it's got no numbers. You know the ones now that don't have, you have to remember where the numbers were.
2: Yeah, so
1: 10
2: exactly.
1: And 2 and 4
0: just
1: and that's
0: making it harder on themselves.
1: Yeah. And I was thinking of other things I learnt at school that most things I learnt at school I definitely don't use.
3: Back to school.
1: One I definitely don't. I did sewing at school.
0: Did you?
1: Yeah, because I still did the thing of home ec, which was compulsory.
2: That's
1: hilarious. So I sewed.
0: It's a good skill to have.
2: It was a girls-only school.
1: Yeah.
2: So it was like dudes doing sewing.
1: Sewed an apron once. Like I had
2: Look at them go.
0: The
2: modern woman of the future. Look at Susie O'Neill doing her sewing. She'll be making a man happy one day.
0: Truly, that's what it was.
2: Yeah.
1: I also did. I also did typing, which I don't think they were doing at boys' schools back then either.
2: On a typewriter.
0: To be like a secretary kind of thing. That was sort of a career path.
2: I mean, I do remember doing, and I had this conversation with the receptionist at the gym, Leza, yesterday, about, because she was like, tap, tap, tap, tap, tap. And I was like, oh, did you ever, like, remember you used to do tests for, like, words per minute? And she said she still does it. But I remember doing that at one point where you had to some sort of go, and you had to, like, and do, like, oh, it was 47 words per minute.
1: Yeah, I remember that as well.
2: Yeah.
1: I only got to 30. I do remember
2: when I say 47.
1: Because my sister can do. Because my sister could do.
2: Oh,
0: she could do more.
2: Catherine was very fast.
1: She was really fast with a keyboard.
0: Yeah.
1: She was fast.
2: Long division. I didn't even learn it at school, to be honest with you, because I went back to Maths in Space by the time we had to learn it.
1: I think that would have been in Maths in Space back then.
0: Yeah.
1: I can't even remember how to do that.
0: Even like sine, cos, and tan on the graph. Remember the graphics calculators? Did you guys have those?
2: I didn't even get close.
1: I don't know if they were invented when I went to school. Graphics calculators.
0: I don't even know if they use them now.
1: They had the normal calculators with the sine, cos, and
0: tan. We had the big, long, thin graphics calculators.
1: No, they weren't around.
0: You could write boobs on it, put it upside down.
2: Everyone,
0: all the producers are nodding. Everyone knows the boobs.
1: But you could do that on normal calculators.
2: I remember at Nudgee, they made us buy a bigger calculator with all the crap on it. I never used it.
0: Yeah, what do you do?
2: Yeah,
0: you could put your you could cheat and put the answers on the inside of the. You know how to have the case and you could slide it up and down.
2: I never did that, mate.
0: You struck
2: sounds
0: me
2: like
0: as
2: a terrorist thing.
1: And also, do they still teach running writing at school? Cursive writing.
0: I never learned that.
1: You didn't learn running writing?
2: The answers are strong.
0: Maybe in primary, I don't think I learned running writing in school.
1: Wow.
2: Obviously we did.
1: Yeah, we used to have competitions as well. Everything was a competition when we went to school.
0: But now they don't. Well, for you it was. Now they don't. Like they just. It's all laptops. Mm. Like they wouldn't even really write much anyway. You know what I mean?
1: Wouldn't they? But in exams they still do, don't they?
0: I actually don't know if they write in exams. They would for some. They'd have to.
2: I'm sure I've seen mates of mine, I went to my mate's house last night and I'm sure the kids are they're trying to draw A's and B's.
0: Yeah, okay, they're still doing that.
2: I'm sure I've seen that. But maybe I'm wrong, I don't know.
0: Louise is in Ascot on 13-24-10. What do you got? Redundant things from school.
4: Oh, hello. The recorder.
2: Yes.
1: Oh, the recorder.
4: Hot done on the recorder.
2: Yes. Everyone learned the recorder.
4: Yeah.
2: What? Is that
4: really
2: not happen?
4: Glad they taught us that instead of doing a tax return. It's been very helpful.
0: No, that's so true.
2: That's a very good point. That was an hour of our day.
0: Yeah,
2: or at least
0: half
2: an hour. Maybe something a bit more useful would have been helpful.
4: A little bit more useful. I don't know if anybody that sits and plays a recorder at home.
0: Yeah, whips it out at a house party.
2: We joke because there's Timmy Trumpet.
0: Yes.
2: When we went last time, we were all in Vegas going, where's Robbie Recorder? Like, I want to go see Robbie Recorder. Where's there a world famous DJ at Tomorrowland who pulls out a recorder
0: and wicks it out? Yeah, that should be entertaining.
2: Robbie Recorder.
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10: There's a crash at Karawatha, Wembley Road and Ron College Drive, and a car broken down at Ormo, the M1 southbound in between exit 45 on and off ramps. There's also one broken down for Wacol, Ipswich Motorway eastbound. That's on the left shoulder before the Centenary Highway. And there's been a crash at Narangbar, Oakey Flat Road at Young Road. Car broken down at Rochdale South for the M1 northbound with the speed limit reduced to 60. This week at IGA, get Primo Shortcut Rindless Bacon, 750 grams, half price, just $8.40. That's worth pulling over for. Ends October 6th at participating stores. Excludes IGA local grocer. Heading for a top of 25 today with cloud cover clearing on Nova 106.9.
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1: This is Susie's score.
0: Did you do it to this? In home ec?
2: Sorry, it's a sewing machine.
3: Well, you have a singer, like a sewing machine.
2: Sewing machine, yeah, yeah. Wow, yeah.
0: And then we were discussing the recorder.
3: Oh, no, yeah.
0: Everyone learned
3: this. That's what you learned. Three blind mice.
0: Everyone learned this. That's
2: lots of. How many recorders are laying around the world? Like everyone got a.
3: Where's the landfill of recorders?
0: Where did they go?
2: Yeah. We didn't recycle them, or did we?
3: No.
0: Kim's called in on 13 24 10. Good morning, Kim.
4: Good morning, guys.
0: So it says your kids are grade 7 and grade 9, because we're talking about, do kids still use pen and paper anymore? What's happened there?
4: Yes, so they were both in a school where they were iPads only, and my husband and I were a bit on the fence about it, and we ended up moving them schools this year, and now they are both gone back, old school, pen and paper, and it's awesome.
2: Oh. Are they better kids?
0: Are they better for it?
4: 100%, yes. I say bring back the old school.
0: Bring back the old school.
3: I like it, but you don't want your kid to fall
0: behind. Yeah.
3: It's all well and good to be able to, you know, write beautiful
0: cursive writing.
3: Not know how to use a friggin' iPad.
2: Do you ever write now? Your hand gets so tired so quickly.
0: It cramps up.
2: It gets cramps.
3: Oh, writing it, yeah.
2: Like if you write a letter or something.
3: Ridiculous.
0: Like when you write your Valentine's Day
3: Christmas cards, whatever. Like you try and write a big thing. It looks like you're in grade 4.
2: You do, doesn't it?
0: Yeah. Kelly at home for you on 13, 24, 10. What's a redundant skill from school?
5: Okay, so I have never, ever, ever used, since I've left school, algebra. Mm.
3: Yeah, I never got into the algebra.
0: No.
2: That's the letter one, isn't it?
0: You're asking the wrong
3: person. So who does use algebra? It's probably people... what I'm suggesting is there's probably people... This could be completely wrong, but some of those mathematical words like physics and algebra that I never learned because I could never. I think that maybe people on work sites working out angles and business, right?
0: I think
3: building houses that probably use...
2: Well, I think plumbers use pi.
0: Bit of trigonometry.
2: Don't they? They use the volume.
3: I don't know.
2: I remember one rang up once and said he used pie.
3: Mm. Yeah, I do remember that.
2: Pies?
3: Like
2: not eat pies, like the formula pie.
0: Yeah. 3.14 recurring.
3: Yeah.
2: So everyone knows it.
0: Yeah, yeah. But why'd I never used it? Alex in Castlestine, what do you got for us?
6: Hey guys, how are we?
2: Good.
0: Yeah.
6: Good to hear. I think the most redundant thing I learned at school was how to swim butterfly.
3: Well, that's a very good point. I mean, it's a very good point. Like, what's the bloody point of butterfly? Unless
0: it's a horrible stroke.
3: You're the top 0.00 pi percentage.
2: Yeah, I didn't think that when I finished, Alex. I was like, all I did is do my arms twice. You know, what am I trying to say? Yeah. 4 laps of doing butterfly. What is the actual point
3: but
2: of
3: do
2: that?
3: Do you remember them learning butterfly and thinking, this is going to be helpful one day?
6: Why am I
3: doing
6: it?
0: Yeah, and if you go to a public pool and you see someone doing butterfly laps, they're a psycho.
3: Mm. Yeah.
0: Like, it's a casual freestyle.
3: Stay out of that lane.
2: I think you're a loser. Nova! Nick, Lutzi
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15: 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There's a crash at Slacks Creek, the M1 northbound. It's before Logan Lee Road. A car broken down at Belmont. The speed limit's down to 40. It's on the Gateway Motorway northbound at the Old Cleveland Road off-ramp. There's also a car broken down at Wacol, Ipswich Motorway eastbound. That's on the left shoulder before the Centenary Highway. JB Hi-Fi's got crazy deals on computers this week. Get 45% off the Dell 15 laptop smash to just $749 while stocks last at JB Hi-Fi. Heading for a top of 25 today with cloud cover clearing on Nova 106.9.
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17: Good morning, it's Mike Humphrey with you. Yesterday's CPI figures have homeowners fearing of another interest rate hike in November. The country's headline inflation up 0.5% in the last financial year. Treasurer Jim Chalmers says the economy is still much too hot.
18: Inflation is still too high in our economy. That's why it's so important that we are managing the budget in a responsible way. We're providing cost of living relief in an affordable and ongoing way.
17: A first day on the job for new Greens leader David Shoebridge, the New South Wales Senator beating Sarah Hanson-Young and Maureen Faruqi in yesterday's ballot. Transaction fees on debit and credit cards are a thing of the past from today. New changes out from the RBA estimated to save Aussies $1.6 billion a year. Experts say banks and credit card companies may have to scale back rewards programs to make up for the lost revenue. Overseas, in a terrifying mid-air ordeal aboard a flight from Dubai to Tel Aviv overnight, a pilot stabbed by his colleague in the cockpit, passengers intervening to stop the attack. Two off-duty pilots who were on the aircraft managed to land the plane in Saudi Arabia. The assailant has since been detained. And rumours of a breakup continue to surround Natalia Dyer and Charlie Heaton. The Stranger Things stars have been dating for almost a decade. Dyer seen out and about in Paris for Fashion Week with Heaton notably absent. Nova Sport is up next.
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17: Broncos NRLW skipper Tamika Upton with a remarkable third Dally M medal. The fullback edging out West Tigers' Racine McGregor by 2 points. Upton paying tribute to her beloved club.
19: I'm surrounded by some of the best people, and like I said before, they always push you to be your best on the field but off the field as well, and that's what makes our club so special.
17: In the men's, it was Panthers star Nathan Cleary winning his first Dally M, accepting the top gong from his couch at home, nursing a broken leg. And the Aussies have beaten the Proteas by 45 runs in a rain-affected third one-dayer in South Africa. And now you're up to date on Nova.
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24: Do have a Shell Ready Express. Happy Thursday, team.
25: Unreal Thursday. Pushing through.
24: Oh yeah, that's what we do.
26: What do we got the next hour to look forward to?
24: One of my favourite chats, you saying I love you, or not saying I love you to your family.
25: Oh, that one.
24: And
25: that
24: then
25: one.
24: Your son's girlfriend.
26: Oh, jeez.
24: The old I love you gate.
25: It's a tricky one, isn't it?
26: I've fallen out of all that.
24: Oh, yeah. You're not doing it anymore?
26: Oh, it just feels orkies.
25: It is orkies.
24: Yeah, it's a weird thing to do.
25: You know.
24: Yeah. But then we jump to you doing a cartwheel. So, you know, it really, it's light and shade.
26: Wow.
25: Bit of everything.
24: Bit of everything. Yeah. Sit back, relax.
26: Hang around. I'm glad you're here.
24: Yeah.
26: Enjoy it.

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1: I'm changing my family habits after a question from the producer's press conference. So every day.
2: I do remember that now. Yesterday you had some trouble answering the question.
1: Because every day at 8:40 we have questions from our producers.
2: Yes.
1: And yesterday they asked me this question and this is my answer.
3: What's the one thing you're trying not to project onto your daughter that your parents nagged you about while you were living at home?
2: That's a good thing. Aren't you paying forward? That's a good one, actually.
1: That's a really good one. How deep do you want me to get?
0: Go for it.
1: It's not worth it, me going there today.
0: Now, in between that, that's cut up, but there was a lot of silence and there was a lot of
2: awkwardness.
0: Pensive staring into the distance.
2: But you didn't go there yesterday.
1: No, and I realised the question is not where I got to, but after the, when we went off air, Lutzy started talking about his family. He probably can't remember what he said. Can you?
2: Oh, I was saying about, which one do you mean?
1: I love you, yeah.
2: Yeah, we're not big with I love yous and everything. In our family, we've never been sort of, I love you too.
1: Yeah.
2: You know, at dinner and stuff like that.
1: And it got me thinking, my family, I grew up exactly the same.
2: Yeah.
1: I don't know about you.
0: I'm the same. We don't say I love you. Mum and Dad have just started saying it now. Like, I love you, but we never grew up really saying it. I've never said it to my sisters.
2: Too late, tell them.
0: Yeah. When they say it, I'm like, ooh, love, love, love, love.
2: Love. Love ya.
0: Love ya.
1: I don't think, our family didn't grow up saying it. And I think they showed it by actions, that generation, didn't they?
2: Yeah, well, exactly. I'm not saying we weren't loved.
1: Yeah, but exactly.
2: It just wasn't a verbal thing.
1: Mm. Yeah.
2: In fact, I don't know whether it was everyone, but it's funny that you had the same experience.
0: Some
2: as
0: families
2: me
0: are real lovey families, but I'm the same as you guys. No way.
1: Yeah, because I heard this, I heard this good thing just going on a tangent the other day of someone being interviewed and talking about her son and her granddad. And her son said to her, "How come granddad never says, I love you to me?" And then he asked Granddad, "How come he never said I love you?" And he said, "Because I don't need to, because I show it. I do all this stuff for you. You know,
2: more
1: I take you places and blah, blah, blah," like our parents did things. So I'm like, okay, I get that I was loved, but, you know, it's nice to actually say it. And then I think, Nick, you asked me, do I say it to my kids now? And I said, well, I did when they were little.
2: Not anymore.
0: Because I say it to my daughter, who's only 11 months, and I can't imagine not saying it. But when she grows up, I can see how it would sort of fall off a little bit.
1: Yeah, so I haven't said it for ages, like I reckon years, to my kids. I might write it in a birthday card.
0: Yeah.
1: But to actually say, I love you. So when I went to bed last night, Alex, my daughter, who's 21, was in her bedroom.
2: Yeah. Yes.
1: And I walked past her bedroom and she's lying on her bed doing some uni work. I can just see her now. She's like lying on her stomach, looking up at me at the door. And I said, "Night, Alex. I love you." And she looked up at me and said, "What is wrong with you?"
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7: There's a crash at Slacks Creek, the M1 northbound. It's before Logan Lee Road, and a broken down car for the M1 between exit 45 on and off ramps through Ormo. There's also a car broken down at Wacol Ipswich Motorway eastbound. That's on the left shoulder before the Centenary Highway. And one broken down at Belmont for the Gateway Motorway northbound, and the speed limit reduced to 40. It's a spring season at Freedom. 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Heading for a top of 25 today with cloud clearing, and there's no rain on the forecast and only light winds on Nova 106.9.
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0: Nick Lutzy and Susie O'Neill on Nova. What got in your house? And how did you get it out if it got in there? Because
1: Well, I was just going to say, I did that story the other day where the koala bear got into that house. Oh. That was on the south side too.
0: I think it was.
2: I've completely forgotten about that.
1: Yes. Remember they left the doors open to let their Rottweiler come in and out. Yep. And they got home and there was a koala on the balustrade of their stairs.
2: You told that on air?
1: Yeah.
0: I think we did.
2: I do not remember.
0: It was a couple of weeks ago.
2: You sure it wasn't 5 a.m. club?
0: Nah, I think we did. I can't remember.
2: God, I don't remember that.
0: Jeez, time flies. Well, officers from Upper Mount Gravatt Tactical Crime Squad were called to a house in Mount Gravatt because people saw movement, they heard noises, they thought it was an intruder in the house. Mm. So they didn't go in, they called the police roll in, they got the body cam footage, here's a bit of audio, and then they find out what it is.
3: I'm police in the house, make yourself known. I think I've found the offender of the feathery type. Because we have found a bird in the house. So that's what we found so far.
0: It was just a bird. A bird had flown in and was just flapping its wings around the house and making noise, and people freaked out, wouldn't go in there.
2: They could wreak some havoc, I guess. Yeah. I guess, would a koala do much?
1: No, the koala didn't do anything when I told the story the other day, which was also in Mount Gravatt type area. But a similar thing happened to me on the weekend because I went to Spices.
2: Yes.
1: Peak for that romantic weekend. And because it was romantic, on the first night, the room has a fireplace in it.
2: It's so good.
1: Yeah. And Cliff wanted to light it. And then he wanted to put a couple more logs on it just before he went to sleep,
0: yeah,
1: you
0: nice.
1: Know. I couldn't get to sleep, Cliff, because...
0: She looked at Lutzy when she
2: what
0: said
2: happened?
0: That.
2: What happened? I just scared the crap out of me.
1: Because when the lights get turned out and there's just a fire... this is such a first world problem. And there's just a fire going.
2: Just the embers.
1: The flashing of the lights kept waking me up. You know, the flash of the...
0: The crackling of the fire and the flash.
2: You need an eye mask.
1: Plus, yes. Yeah. Plus it got too hot for me.
0: It does get warm.
2: Yeah, it can get really warm.
1: So I opened the door. And finally got to sleep. And in the morning,
0: what was in there?
1: I woke up to Cliff going, shoo, shoo, shoo, shoo. There was two finches, two little birds, finches, doing circles.
2: Flying
1: into our room.
0: No.
1: And above the bed, and I'd slept through it, probably because I'd been up half the night with the fire keeping me awake. They were doing circle, and circle work in our room.
0: How do you get them out then?
1: Well, it was... Because it was such a small room, it was fine. Cliff could kind of just open the door and
2: fully open it, and shoo
0: them out.
1: And but when I got up later, one of them had pooed on the pillow just next to my head.
2: Oh, that's so. It was literally. That's I hate that. Yeah, they got close to you.
0: Yeah, where you sleep.
1: Yeah, but it wasn't, you know, disaster because you could just open them wide and shoo them out.
2: Yeah. And the poo wasn't on you.
1: Oh, the poo wasn't on me, no.
0: You got those sheets cleaned.
1: I washed it out. It was in the pillowcase. I washed it out because otherwise the people might think that I did something on the pillowcase.
2: Why did she shit on a pillow?
1: I know.
2: What sort of sick stuff are they doing here?
0: Who's in this room? Is this Susie O'Neill?
1: That's what I thought.
0: On a romantic weekend away?
1: Oh, no.
2: See, Spices, it's like giving cream buns to pigs, is it? You know, you going to a fancy place like that and then just taking advantage of it and pooing on the pillows.
0: Take.
2: You know, back to the motor ends for you and Cliff.
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25: 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Traffic is very heavy for the Pacific Motorway northbound through Slacks Creek. Centenary Highway is under speed through Jindalee and there's congestion building for Ipswich Motorway, Centenary Highway through towards Oxley Road. Little bit of slow traffic on the Logan Motorway through Ellen Grove. Packing the car like Tetris? Nailed it. Kinda. Bag lifting muscle ache after? That's one for Panadol Extra. Always read the label and follow the directions for use. Incorrect use could be harmful. Heading for a top of 25 today with cloud cover. Heading for a top of 25 today with cloud cover clearing on Nova 106.9.
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29: Good morning, it's Mike Humphrey with you. The homicide trial for killed Australian brothers Jake and Callum Robinson is nearing its end in Mexico. Last witnesses to give testimony today with prosecutors seeking 200 years prison for the men accused. The two brothers and their American friend Carter Rode were killed in a robbery gone wrong whilst on a surf trip 2 years ago. Experts say more interest rates are on the way unless wars in the Middle East suddenly stop. Rising fuel costs due to the war in Iran, a major driver of Australia's rocketing inflation. Aussies are set to save $1.6 billion a year with card surcharges scrapped from today. RBA reforms mean customers will no longer be stung with a surcharge when they tap their card. Overseas, and UK PM Andy Burman says the country will probe a possible return to the European Union. Around 60% of the country still unhappy with the outcomes of Brexit. And Prince Harry and Meghan Markle have hit out at the UK press after paparazzi were spotted outside of their kids' school. A spokesperson for the Sussexes labelling the behaviour as unacceptable and reckless. Nova Sport is up next.
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29: Nathan Cleary has claimed a first Dally M medal, polling 67 votes and finishing 14 points clear of Sharks halfback Braden Trindle. The Panthers star accepting the award from his couch, nursing that broken leg. Cleary paying tribute to those dearest to him.
31: I'd like to thank my parents and my family. They've done everything for me. They've sacrificed so much and put so much time and effort into me growing up.
29: In the NRLW, it was Broncos captain Tamika Upton claiming her third Dally M. And in the cricket, the Aussies have defeated the Proteas by 45 runs in a rain-affected third one-dayer in South Africa. And now you're up to date on Nova.
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1: Now,
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0: With you Thursday morning, you got Nick, Lutzy and Susie O'Neill on Nova 106.9. What got in your house?
1: Yeah, Mum reminded me just quickly, they came back to Boondall one after holidays once and it had come down the chimney, a bird.
2: A bird.
1: And then got stuck in the bar area between the blinds and the window. So imagine coming and it's just mad flapping.
0: Going nuts. Think,
2: for how long?
1: What would you think it was?
2: Yeah, it'd be scary.
1: Well, that's it, yeah.
2: They got a poo. Anyway.
1: Yeah, there was poo.
0: Yeah, there was poo everywhere.
1: Everywhere.
0: Yeah.
2: And I had a bird in the bedroom on the weekend.
0: Hey! Two, actually. You had two.
2: Two, well, three if you include me.
1: Couple of birds.
0: Couple of birds in the beddy. Al out of Oxley. Good morning.
3: How you going? About 3 months ago, I had this, we thought someone was breaking into the house because we heard, like, scratching downstairs and, like, the sound of a predator. It was really frightening.
1: And what was it?
3: It was a possum. Like, it just was, like, going...
0: They're crazy possums. They're psycho when they get in.
1: Was it in the roof or in the actual house?
3: No, it was in the house. It came through the dog door and was in the garage. It was pretty terrifying.
0: So what did you do to get it out? Because they're aggressive, Al.
3: Mm. Well, I got my partner with a big stick to chase it out.
2: Is your partner a male?
1: What is it?
3: No, female. Yeah, yeah. Oh, what are you talking about? And well, Susie, the reason... Hello?
2: Oh, yeah, sorry. I'm still here.
3: Reason why you couldn't sleep, was it because... Lutzy was in the clutch chair?
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10: There's been a crash at Jindalee Centenary Highway outbound at 17 Mile Rocks Road, and there's a crash at Darra for the Ipswich Motorway eastbound. It's after Harcourt Road. A car broken down at Drewvale Gateway Motorway Extension. That one's northbound. It did make it onto the left shoulder after Illawena Street, but the speed limit has been reduced to 80. There's also a breakdown on the Western Freeway outbound. That one's on the left shoulder after Mount Cutha Road as you're coming through to Wong. The Nissan X-Trail Hybrid E-Power two-wheel drive is here, starting from $45,990, drive away. 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Heading for a top of 25 today with cloud clearing and no rain around on Nova 106.9.
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1: Cliff and I were sitting on the couch the other night. Our daughter's overseas trekking in South America at the moment, and she posted this thing where she was doing something, and my husband was so impressed that she could do this. And I said, every girl can do this, Cliff, in my opinion. Alex, my daughter, posted a video of her doing a cartwheel.
2: Oh, God.
1: A cartwheel.
2: All the things I thought you were saying. That's what you're talking about. And what, so every girl can do a cartwheel?
1: I reckon. Well, I thought every girl could do a cartwheel. Can't every girl do a cartwheel?
2: I don't know, I'm not a girl.
0: It is funny because it does seem to be something that groups of girls do. Like yesterday, we were at the park with my nieces and my wife, and they just started doing cartwheels.
1: Yeah, it's like...
2: I think it's like passing a footy as a...
1: Yeah.
0: Oh, yes.
2: Traditionally,
1: yes.
2: Back in the day, as a boy could.
1: Yeah, that's what I find cartwheels.
2: Girls would do cartwheels in the school.
1: Cartwheels
2: garden.
1: In the garden. In the garden.
0: Because I don't think I could do a cartwheel.
1: An oval.
0: Because like we never grew up doing, boys didn't grow up
2: well,
0: doing
2: cartwheels.
0: That's
2: what I'm saying. We were probably more, traditionally speaking, throwing a footy.
1: Yeah. And in the next ad break or whatever, I'm going to see if I can do a cartwheel. Because actually after saying this, I haven't tried a cartwheel in 100 years. And I was curious.
2: Are you
0: gonna do it? But you think you can do a cartwheel?
1: I've tucked my shirt in.
0: Yeah.
1: No, don't worry about it.
0: 13, 24, 10.
2: The roof, but you wouldn't.
1: Oh, no, I won't hit the roof.
2: Okay.
0: 13, 24, 10, can you do it? Can all girls do a cartwheel? If we can take a litmus test on air if you want to do that. Or how old are you and can you still do a cartwheel?
1: Yes, that's a good one. How old are you and can you still do a cartwheel?
0: Yeah.
1: Hi, my name's Susan.
0: Yes.
1: I'm 53 and I can still do a cartwheel.
0: So you actually haven't done one in...
1: Actually, can't remember the last time I did a cartwheel. I just presume that I could do it when I was a kid.
2: Would have been when you were swimming.
1: Yes, I probably...
2: What would you have been doing one since? I can't think of one moment in your life post-swimming where you're doing a cartwheel.
0: Susan, her mate's catching up.
2: Why would you be doing a cartwheel?
1: We've had a controversial caller.
0: Arabella. Arabella, good morning.
3: Good morning.
1: How old are you, Arabella?
3: I'm 13 years old.
1: And can you do a cartwheel?
3: I cannot do a cartwheel.
1: Really?
2: Are you trying to do cartwheels?
3: not really. Not one of my strengths.
2: Okay, just not really that keen on it.
0: And
3: no.
0: Do your friends Arabella do cartwheels? Like, is this something you guys would ever do from time to time?
3: Yep, they normally do it right in front of me as well.
0: Oh, okay. So you're the only one out.
1: And they tease you.
2: I don't like that you don't do it. I like it, Arabella.
0: Yeah.
2: It's like skiing. Everyone says to me, go skiing. I'm like, I don't want to go skiing. You go ski.
1: Yeah, you be you, boo.
2: Yeah, you be you, boo.
0: Thank you, Arabella. Let's go.
3: Not really. Not one of my strengths.
2: Okay, just not really that keen on it.
0: And do your friends, Arabella, do cartwheels? Like, is this something you guys would ever do from time to time?
3: Yep, they normally do it right in front of me as well.
0: Oh, okay. So you're the only one out.
1: And they tease you.
2: I don't like that you don't do it. I like it, Arabella.
0: Yeah.
2: It's like...

0: obviously she's not in the car with you at the moment, I'm hoping.
1: No, I just dropped her off.
2: Maybe it's the next generation, Lauren, that aren't doing, aren't learning cartwheels.
0: No, there's a younger one there. She wants to do a cartwheel.
1: I'll try to do a cartwheel. Yeah, he's four.
0: Imagine if he can do it and your daughter can't. That'd be awful.
2: We've got a good one now. Sarah from Coomera, you sound like you're very talented. What can you do?
3: I can do a one-handed cartwheel. just naturally, of course.
4: Yeah.
3: But the last time I did one, after too many drinks at dinner, I went out and banged out a one-handed cartwheel and forgot I'd broken my hand. And then it blew up and went black immediately. I was like, that's right, I broke that hand. Oh, I shouldn't have done that.
2: Why didn't you use your other hand? The good one.
0: What an obvious thing to do.
5: But you always have the one you use.
3: I'll reflect on later too, Steve. Yeah.
0: So you can only, can you only do one-handed ones with one hand, one specific hand?
3: Yeah, I feel like you naturally just go to your dominant side.
0: It's like long jump.
3: Yeah, true. I wasn't thinking.
5: You got your strong hand. Oh, it seems like majority can, and the ones that can't get a bit ostracized. A little bit. That's what it seems like.
0: Yeah, Arabella's getting ostracized.
2: It's a playground divider.
5: It really is. And then Ashley out of Eagleby, can you cartwheel? How old are you?
6: Hey guys, I'm 30 and I can cartwheel. Have since I was a little kid.
5: Okay.
0: Boom shakalaka.
2: That's pretty
0: just
2: good.
0: A straight statement.
2: You're a special lady too, because
0: what does that mean?
6: I'm a mum of six kids, and funny enough, I'm 30, I can cartwheel, and my six-year-old can too.
2: Six children.
5: Six kids. Well done.
0: So can all your kids cartwheel?
6: Not all of them can. My 11-year-old can, my 8-year-old can, my 6-year-old can. My 4-year-old's trying.
0: Oh.
6: 2-year-old just likes to stick her legs up in the air and try and do it, but it ends up in a roly-poly. But
0: that's
6: my 13-year-old can't.
0: Oh, that's weird.
5: She
6: just can't get it.
5: It's a full thing.
2: It's like a genetic thing, you know, where they can do your tongue in a round or not, or you know, all those different tests.
5: Yeah,
2: it must be a thing you're born with. You can born.
0: Why can't the 13-year-old do it though?
2: She didn't get the genes.
5: I want to see if Susie can do a cartwheel. This is what I want to see now.
0: Yeah, if you want.
2: Okay, we can try that.
5: Do you want to do it?
0: In the news or what? What are you
5: going to
0: do?
5: I mean, I kind of want to.
0: We're going to take up airtime for this.
5: Yeah, I want to write up, put this in a neat
0: book. I can't see it.
5: Yeah,
0: can you see it? Someone on video with people.
5: Get the cave mic, David.
0: There's people here. Oh, you want the cape?
5: Yeah.
0: Okay, we're doing it.
5: But this is a real thing. I know, but I want to try this up in a neat bow. Susie's going out. Lutzy's going out.
0: I don't know why I'm going out the microphone, but I am.
5: Yeah, you commentate.
0: Okay, she goes, we're out here. She's going for it. She's got the hands up in the air, and she's done a little bit of a walk-up, and she's done a cartwheel.
5: Oh!
0: Decent enough.
5: Legs weren't straight.
0: It hurt. Where's it hurt, Susan?
2: My left shoulder and my lower back.
0: Okay, so she's looks like the needle guy. We're having a double session today.
5: When you look back at that, Susan, I don't know if you'd be proud of the form.
2: Really?
0: It was solid enough. It wasn't like, it wasn't legs in the air like you just don't care.
5: Yeah.
0: But like, it was good enough.
2: There you go. Took a lot of effort.
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13: 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Traffic's heavy on the Pacific Motorway northbound, Tanami to Slacks Creek, and then again as you're coming through Green Slopes from Tarragindi. Bruce Highway's under speed southbound through North Lakes towards Anzac Avenue. And there's a truck broken down. Centenary Highway in the right lane. It's outbound before 17 Mile Rocks Road exit through Jindalee. The 40 Winks Mates Rate Sale ends Sunday. 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Heading for a top of 25 today with cloud clearing on Nova 106.9.
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16: Good morning, it's Mike Humphrey with you. The last witnesses in the murder trial of Jake and Callum Robinson will give testimony in Mexico today. The Aussie brothers and their American friend were killed in a robbery gone wrong whilst on a surfing trip 2 years ago. The Aussie housing market has fallen in value for the 6th straight month, Cotality recording a drop of 1.1% nationally. The average house price now sits just under $1.2 million. A first day on the job for new Greens leader David Shoebridge. The New South Wales Senator downplaying tensions within the party room after beating Sarah Hanson-Young and Maureen Faruqi in yesterday's ballot.
17: The fact that we have, you know, a party room bursting with talent and three people vying to take the leadership at this moment and meet the challenge, I think is a sign of real strength in the party.
16: Aussies are set to save $1.6 billion a year with card surcharges being scrapped from today. RBA reforms mean customers will no longer be stung a surcharge when they tap and go. There's been terror in the skies aboard a flight between Dubai and Tel Aviv with a pilot stabbed by a colleague in the cockpit. Israel are calling it a terror attack, with the plane plunging 17,000 feet before an off-duty pilot took control. The aircraft landed in Saudi Arabia with one man arrested. And Prince Harry and Meghan Markle have hit out at the UK press after paparazzi were spotted outside of their kids' school. A spokesperson for the Sussexes labelling the behaviour as unacceptable and reckless. Nova Sport is up next.
14: Some decisions work out perfectly, like installing the new Daikin Alira X split system. The smarter choice for air conditioning this summer. Daikin, perfecting the air.
12: Nova Sport.
16: Round 8 of the AFLW kicking off tonight with Carlton hosting Hawthorn at Icon Park. Just one change for the Blues with Gab Pound replacing Emilia Velado. Greta Bodie is back for the Hawks after a round 4 concussion. In the F1, French driver Esteban Ocon has announced his departure from Haas Racing at season's end. The 30-year-old vowing to be back on the starting grid after a disappointing 2026. And now you're up to date on Nova.
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22: What are we up to today?
21: Oh, an undisclosed amount. Yeah, it's a surprise.
22: I just ask it every time.
21: Yeah, I know you do.
22: Because I know you don't know. None of us know. It's not really about the money, it's more about the game.
21: And that's usually what you say every time.
22: I'm sorry for repeating myself.
21: It's school holidays.
23: People want to have fun, you know?
21: On the back end of it, too. But people are still at work, and speaking of work, LinkedIn. This hour, we're discussing how lame LinkedIn can be.
22: I've never really used it.
21: I'm not big on it. Lutzy, you have a bit of a presence on LinkedIn.
23: Yeah, I've got a presence. I use all the jargon.
21: Do you add, like, photos of you doing things and, like, statuses?
23: I only forgot something important to say. I've done it a couple of times.
21: But, like, a photo of you hosting an event?
23: No. I don't use it for that.
21: Right.
23: I use it for Olympic stuff.
21: Yes, okay.
23: Yeah. What are you doing hand signals for?
21: Yeah.
22: Oh, I've got a sore...
21: I thought she was doing the robot.
23: She was doing the robot.
22: I've got a sore shoulder.
23: I'm doing my exercises
22: because I can...
23: Who told you to do that?
22: My exercise physiologist.
23: Oh, that'll be good for me.
22: It's because in the studio here, there's a glass... window that I can see myself. So I can see my form, as they say.
23: Yeah, right.
22: And I've got my hand in a right angle, and as it goes up towards my head, it wants to just always go in, and I've got to keep it perpendicular.
21: So that folding in motion is bad.
22: Bad. If you keep it perpendicular, it works my muscles near my scapula, which holds my shoulder in a better position.
21: Activate the scaps.
23: Yeah. Just be careful you don't go out and forward.
21: Yeah, that's not good.
23: that's frowned upon.
21: That's a weird salute.
23: I wouldn't.
21: Yeah,
23: frowned
21: upon. Yeah, okay, right.
22: You say frown. Get the joke?
23: Frown.
21: Anyway.
23: I was going to stop there, actually.
21: Yeah, big out coming up.

0: to spend your way. Visit a display home today. T's and C's apply.
1: Yeah, $7,000. This is like pretty rare air we're getting up to now. Huge money. That's huge money. And Tara from Stafford Heights has somehow negotiated the hundreds and hundreds of calls we get to flooding the system at the moment for this big cash. And you've got through, Tara. Congratulations.
2: Thank you.
3: You're already a winner just for getting through, Tara.
2: I know. I can't believe it.
3: Yeah. How do you normally go when you play along?
2: Maybe like 50% to 60%, to be honest with you.
1: Okay. That'd be about around average, I reckon. And you've just dropped your kids off for their first day of high school, eh? What, grade 7?
2: Yes, one's in grade 7 and one's in grade 12.
1: Yeah. Okay. Oh, wow, okay.
3: There you go.
1: Two very big years.
3: Good to have the kids out of the house now after the holidays.
2: Yes. It's been fun, but ready for the next portion of life. Probably didn't word that correctly then, yeah.
1: Well, you've got one leaving school this year. That'll be a game changer for you.
3: Yeah.
1: Right.
2: Okay.
1: Well, enough of that. Let's concentrate, eh?
2: Yes.
1: Tara from Stafford Heights, $7,000 on the line with Smarter Than Sue's. Are you ready? You know all the rules?
2: Yes.
1: Okay, righto. Tara, your time starts now. In which city would you find the famous Spanish Steps?
2: Rome.
1: What was the name of the cargo ship that blocked the Suez Canal in 2021?
2: I don't know.
1: Which pop star has recently announced their Together Together World Tour?
2: Harry Styles.
1: How many legs does a lobster have?
2: 10.
1: Spell infamous.
2: I-N-F-A-M-O-U-S.
1: Stop the clock. Oh, my God.
3: Two seconds.
1: 2 seconds left?
3: 2 seconds left.
1: You are going to be extremely hard to beat, Tara. I mean, you've got one hand on that money.
3: You really do.
2: Oh, I don't know. I was too good on the ship and the
3: but still,
2: history type stuff.
1: You've gone very well.
3: You have gone well. That. And with time to spare, that's handy.
1: 2 seconds could be critical. So they're kind of long.
3: All right.
1: And I will say that last one, I heard a definitive IN finale.
3: Yes. That's what I heard.
2: Oh, sorry. Yeah.
3: Yeah, that's what I heard. Okay, great. Yeah. Good. Okay, let's get it.

0: Here we go. Big bucks on the line. Susan.
1: Straight into it, do you think?
2: Yep.
1: Come on, let's go. Let's not dilly-dally.
0: Oh! Boom!
3: Best friends!
2: Righto, let's rock and roll here for $7,000. Okay. Susie, your time starts now. In which city would you find the famous Spanish Steps?
1: Rome.
2: What was the name of the cargo ship that blocked the Suez Canal in 2021?
1: I don't know.
2: Which pop star has recently announced their Together World Tour?
1: Taylor Swift.
2: How many legs does a lobster have?
1: Two.
2: Spell infamous.
1: I-N-F-A-M-O-U-S.
2: Stop the clock.
0: 7 seconds for Seuss.
2: All right, so time will not be an issue because we know that Tara had 2 seconds remaining.
0: Yeah.
2: Let's push through it. In which city would you find the famous Spanish Steps? It is Rome. That is one all.
1: Oh, did you get that, Tara?
0: Yeah, Tara got that.
4: I flicked that.
0: Yeah. Well, took a while to answer it, then got it. So, yeah.
2: What was the name of the cargo ship that blocked the Suez Canal in 2021?
0: Tough question.
2: I mean, who knows?
0: Who knows? Yeah, yeah. I remember the ship.
1: I remember
0: the name.
1: It too, yeah.
2: It's called Ever Given.
1: Ever Given. It tried to turn, didn't it?
0: Yes, yeah.
2: Tara, do you reckon, how many of your questions do you reckon you definitively knew the answer to?
4: Oh, Harry Styles, 100%.
2: Yeah. Okay. Okay, so that was the next question. Hold on. Which pop star recently announced Together? No, yeah. Harry Styles. That's 2-1.
0: We only talked about it plenty of times on Friday.
1: I know.
0: Played his new song today.
2: Yeah, I would have missed it though.
1: Still. Dummy. Yeah. Oh, you would have missed it too. Good.
0: Yeah. Taylor's just been and gone, you know.
2: So that's 2-1. Mm-hmm. How many legs does a lobster have? Now, Tara, you said 10. What was your thinking behind that?
4: I was trying to picture it. Like when I watch cooking shows and stuff like that, and I was like, I know an octopus is 8, but I thought it's either 8 or 10.
2: Susan, you said 2. What was you thinking about?
1: Last time I had lobster Theodore, Thermidor.
2: You had 2 legs.
3: Last time I ate my lobster on my legs. Yacht.
1: I thought it had 2 legs at the front and a tail.
2: Well,
0: yeah, that's actually fair. I see what you're saying.
2: Well, the Redcliffe must have had the other 8 because there are 10. There are 10 legs on a lobster,
0: which means
2: it's 3-1. Infamous is I-N-F-A-M-O-U-S. You both got that right.
0: Yes.
2: 4-2, which means that Tara from Stafford Heights, you have just won $7,000.
4: No! Oh, my God. Susan, I love you.
3: I love you for
4: and
3: being
4: all
3: me.
4: Of you.
0: Thanks,
1: I love you too.
0: $7,000, Tara. You drilled that. Well done.
4: Harry Styles tickets, fly to
1: Sydney
4: or something.
1: And the rest.
2: Private suite with that.
1: Oh, yeah.
5: 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On Nova. 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
7: There's been a multi-vehicle crash at Fig Tree Pocket, St Tannery Highway southbound after Fig Tree Pocket Road. It's adding to peak congestion from Indooroopilly. There's only one vehicle left to tow. A crash for Forest Lake Boulevard near Woogaroo Street, and there's a broken down car for the Gateway Motorway southbound on the left shoulder after Kingsford Smith Drive through Eagle Farm. Also got a report of a crash for Bevel Clifton Street near Dudley Street, and traffic is heavy for Gympie Road southbound at Beams Road through Castle. Family and friends watching the grand final, make meals this long weekend delicious and fresh with Sushi Hub. So fresh, so good, so eat now. Heading for a top of 25 today with cloud clearing on Nova 106.9.
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0: Here for your Thursday morning, you got Nick, Lutzy, and Susie O'Neill on Nova 106.9. I'm new to the world of LinkedIn.
1: I've been on it for years, mate.
0: I see you on it a fair bit.
2: I'm not part of that world and I don't want to join.
1: Why don't you want to join it?
0: Well, it's very...
2: I don't have a job.
0: I agree. Our job doesn't really lend itself.
1: What if people want to give you a job?
2: A business job.
1: Just trust you on your own.
2: I just thought it was for business people.
0: That's what I thought, Suze. And I jumped on it recently. Lutzy's on it heaps because I always see connected with David Luttrell.
1: I'm always on it.
0: But you don't post
1: much. I'm a businessman.
0: Fingers in
1: many pies.
0: I find
1: it handy. I tell you what it's good for is reaching people that you wouldn't be able to usually reach.
0: That's fair.
1: You know what I mean?
0: Like, don't you find the level of cringe on LinkedIn? Like, for example.
1: Oh, yeah, the way people write about it.
0: Yeah, my mates don't post on social media that much. And so I never really see them. And then I went on LinkedIn and I start following the LinkedIn. I can learn more about their lives and what they're up to via their cringy posts on LinkedIn than I've ever seen on social.
1: When you say cringe, what do you mean?
0: Like a picture of a coffee in a paper and it's like, the city of Brisbane, it all starts today. I'm like, what does that even mean?
1: Yeah, it's a bit vague.
0: And then it's like, you know, most people see the success, but they don't see the years of hard work, dedication and passion.
2: That's true.
0: All that sort of stuff.
1: No one sees the hard work and dedication.
2: Also, why are you doing this? Can't they see if you're looking at their accounts? That's the other thing that scares me. Don't they get notifications if you look at them?
0: Yeah, right. I think they do because I get notified someone viewed your profile.
1: Yeah, but you got to pay extra for that.
2: It says,
1: do you want to see who looked at your profile? Here's where they work. I'm like, oh, not really.
2: Okay.
1: But, you know.
0: I just didn't realize the level of cringe on LinkedIn. And like I said, I messaged all my mates about it. And they're like, yeah, man, you've got to do the cringe. You've got to do that stuff. And people absolutely love it. They eat it up.
2: Is it very Anthony Robbins, like self-help sort of stuff?
0: Yes.
1: I'm trying to think of the last thing I wrote. Yeah, it was pretty cringe.
0: Because you don't post that much, I don't think, Lutzy. You just seem to connect with lots of people.
1: I haven't posted for 2 months.
2: What did you write?
1: At that point, I'm just trying to... It's actually a Olympia, a vision for 2032. And I open with a quote.
0: Yes.
1: It says, making every single person who steps into our world feel like they belong here.
0: Yeah. See?
2: What's wrong with that?
1: I don't know.
0: Wow.
1: There's that, and there's a picture of my document, manifest, which I've published on LinkedIn. I mean, how professional am I?
0: So professional. You sound like you know
1: people
0: what you're
1: going, this guy, you'd employ that bloke.
0: I've actually...
1: You
2: haven't read that yet.
0: In our whole team here...
1: I said that to you months ago.
2: I was just thinking I've never read that.
1: Damn.
0: So in our whole team here, right, I've actually gone through and I've ripped out 3 quotes from some people in this team.
2: Really?
0: Guess who you think...
2: Oh, I love this.
0: ...align the LinkedIn cringe to the human in our team. Okay. So it can be this team plus our promotions team and our middle management team.
1: Okay, so Buzz...
0: Buzz, Ben, Kayla...
1: D.
0: Yep, D. Yep.
1: Right, okay.
0: Okay, so this one.
1: Right.
0: I'm so proud of what I've built. The team, the culture, the ideas we bring to life. It drives me to keep evolving, plus pushing myself and my team to new heights and continue.
1: Sounds like know-it-all, Nick.
0: To create exciting work that we're proud of.
2: Buzz.
0: No, not Buzz.
1: No, it's not Buzz. He's not that proud
0: what?
1: Of us.
0: No, yeah, yeah. Not Buzz.
1: Hey, it's not Lockie. No, there's no way it's Lockie.
0: Producer Ash.
1: Really?
0: Producer Ash.
1: Was she talking about us?
0: No, I don't think so.
3: I'm very hireable. Like, wouldn't you hire that person who wrote that?
1: That's my point.
0: Was that us, though, you were talking about?
1: No.
3: I've worked in many shows.
1: That's not us. That's a previous show.
2: I've got a question, though.
1: More the point, why hasn't she written that about us?
0: Yeah, where's ours?
2: Are you trying to get a new job, Ash?
0: Oh, yeah. You're leaving us.
2: The first quote that Ash said was, wouldn't you want to hire me?
1: Yes.
2: That's like a job.
1: Obviously not happy here.
2: pleading for another job.
0: What about this one? So proud to lead a team that continues to back bold ideas, move fast, and deliver the kind of unforgettable moments that get Brisbane talking. The power of radio.
1: The power
0: of a team that believes in it.
2: Buzz.
1: D.
0: Bang, bang, bang. Middle management. Buzz. Yeah.
1: Buzz wrote that. Buzz was that about us?
0: Yeah, I think that was about us.
1: When did he write that?
2: Last year.
0: when you won 5 surveys.
1: Was it last year?
0: Now, this one's the most cringe. This is the last one. Last one. Most cringe.
1: Go on.
0: I got my start in this field because I had a sense of when to hold up a phone and film something. Now I'm picking up brand collaborations, obliterating KPIs and targets, and running rings around my competitors.
1: Know it all, Nick. It's a dollar and one favorite.
0: Know it all, Nick, it is.
1: Fantastic.
0: Running rings around my competitors, baby.
1: Fantastic stuff. It's just taking names and numbers.
0: That's it, baby.
1: That's it.
0: I didn't know this is what you did on LinkedIn. I didn't know we celebrated the cringe on LinkedIn.
1: No, you celebrate yourself and then other people. It's almost like there's no one's bad to you. So it's actually great for your ego.
0: Yeah.
1: It's like, well, congratulations, David.
0: I'm going to do one today. I'm going to do a real cringe one today.
1: It's hot. It's a hot ticket.
2: Do you know what you're going to say?
0: What should I say? Give me something to say and I'll post it today.
1: Brand collaboration.
0: Waking up Brisbane every day gives me thrills.
1: Yeah, don't go too. It's got to be.
0: Oh, is that too far? Is that, that's the
1: no,
0: line.
1: You've got to use some big words and stuff. Yeah,
4: you know, something like, about like a new week giving you a new drive to achieve great things.
0: Yeah, let's do that.
1: Yeah.
0: Okay. And obliterating KPIs.
1: And also teams. The team.
0: Oh yeah, about the team.
1: You got to mention the team. Yeah. Obliterating KPIs. you know, but being I'd like you to use the term being competitor aware.
0: Oh, that's good.
1: You know what I'm saying?
0: Yeah.
2: But self-focused.
1: Self-focused. But competitor aware.
0: Okay, got it. Copy. Yeah, well this is good, guys. Nick, Lutzy, and
5: Susie O'Neill. Susie O'Neill is one of the most recognisable people in Brisbane.
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24: 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Fire crew on scene with a grass fire at Redbank Smiths Road near Collingwood Drive. There's a crash at Greenslopes Juliet Street westbound at Duke Street. And you've also got an earlier crash that's now cleared from Fig Tree Pocket, Centenary Highway southbound. But it did add to peak congestion coming through Indooroopilly. 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Heading for a top of 25 degrees today. No rain on the forecast and cloud clearing on Nova 106.9.
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27: This is Nova. Good morning, it's Mike Humphrey with you. The Aussie housing market is in the dumps with figures showing a loss in value for the sixth straight month. Cotality says they're now down 5% from their peak in March, with the average house price now under $1.2 million. It comes during a rough week for homeowners following Tuesday's interest rate hike and yesterday's inflation announcement. Aussies can kiss goodbye to debit and credit card surcharges from today. Consumers to save over $1.6 billion a year thanks to the changes rolled out by the RBA. Banks are expecting to rein in rewards programs to help recoup the lost revenue. It's International Coffee Day, with cafe owners across the country encouraging us to get out and observe the celebration with a hot cup of joe. Our love affair for the drink coming at a cost, with the average flat white now above $6.50 in cap cities. Overseas, Israeli PM Benjamin Netanyahu says the passengers who intervened to help stop a plane hijacking are heroes. It comes after a pilot was stabbed by a colleague on board a flight headed to Tel Aviv, the flight landing in Saudi Arabia with one man arrested. UK PM Andy Burman says the country will probe a possible return to the European Union. Around 60% of the country still unhappy with the outcomes of Brexit. And Miley Cyrus is keeping fans on their toes. She's dropped a new music video for her song Different Religion. The clip has her shredding a guitar, the tune taken from her new number one selling album, Bass Persuades. Nova Sport is up next.
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27: Nathan Cleary has added the final piece to his rugby league CV, winning the Dally M medal. The champion halfback accepted the award from his couch as he recovers from surgery. Broncos fullback Tamika Upton won the women's Dally M, while Warriors boss Andrew Webster was named Coach of the Year. To cricket, and the third one-dayer in South Africa has ended prematurely due to rain, the Aussies winning by 45 runs on the DLS method, and Aussies Madison Inglis and Taylor Preston have won their opening round matches at the China Tennis Open. Talia Gibson and Maya Joint have bowed out. And now you're up to date on Nova.
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1: I'm really enjoying living with my daughter again. My daughter is, Alex, is 21.
0: So she's moved back home.
1: Yeah, so she's been out of home for 4 years.
0: Right.
1: And she's come back home.
2: Four years, bloody hell.
1: Yeah, long time, eh? Time flies. Yeah. I mean, she's only been home a couple of days, but we went for a walk the other day. It's just so nice having someone to talk to again. I mean,
0: shout out to Cliff.
2: Please, never there, is he?
0: The T-bone always, doesn't speak much.
1: He doesn't at the end of the day. He's spoken to so many people during the day. He's got one of those jobs, he talks to a lot of people. So.
2: But you'll get home from work and she might be there.
1: Yeah.
2: Yeah, at 10 a.m.
1: Oh, right. No, she's really busy, actually.
2: Oh, okay.
1: She's actually got two jobs and she's at uni, and so she's never home during the day. But we went for a walk the other afternoon and I was chatting to her how I'm having a lot of trouble sleeping. I don't know why. And this is when the advice that I'd given her all her whole life when she was at high school came back to me, because she goes, "Mum, you know, sleep hygiene is really important."
0: Sleep hygiene.
2: Sleep hygiene.
1: Yeah. Sleep hygiene. I'm like, uh-huh. And she goes, "What you got to do..." And this is exactly the advice that I gave her through high school. It's so funny. She goes, "Your phone is the devil. You know, your telephone, you can't take it into your bedroom. If you need to plug it in, not on your bed, not close to your bed. You cannot
2: within arm's reach.
1: You cannot be scrolling on it." She goes, "I have a rule that when I can't scroll on my phone unless I sit in this chair in my bedroom." You know what I mean?
0: So she's not lying down in bed. She's got to be right.
1: Just hop out of bed and walk over to a chair in the corner and sit on the chair. And she goes, "Because of that, I never scroll in bed." And she goes, "I'm off my phone. I come home. I have a nice shower, and then."
2: So your brain knows. Your brain knows that bed is for sleeping.
1: Yes.
2: You know, in some sort of way, that's it's intelligent what I've just said, guys. Sort of say that. You know, I mean, like you're setting your brain
0: Not for scrolling and sleeping.
1: Yeah, exactly. Because that's the thing.
2: I'm in bed now. Good night.
1: Because I realise when I'm haven't been able to fall asleep that I'm hopping in bed and I'm hopping on my phone. Yeah. I set the alarm, I've got my phone, but then I just go, let me just check.
2: I always do that.
0: Oh, yeah, you can't help it. It's such an addiction.
2: And then you go down a rabbit hole.
1: And then I
0: also
1: wake
0: half
1: up.
0: An hour, and you're like, how did this happen?
1: And then I wake up again and my brain starts, you know, churning over. So I thought that was very good advice from my daughter that I gave to

0: And it came back
1: 5 around. Years ago.
0: Yeah.
1: Wow. So I'm like, what advice has have your kids given you?
2: 13, 24, 10. Yeah. If your kid's giving you advice, or is your kid giving you the same advice, does it come back around to you?
1: Yeah.
2: Advice you've actually taken from your kids.
1: Yeah. There's so many other things that I've told them that I hope come back. What are they? Trying to think. We actually had a really good chat. Well, we're just waiting for some calls, hopefully, for advice that your kids have given you. She's like me, but a better version, because she communicates so well. Like when we're out walking as well.
3: Yeah, she's sharp.
1: Yeah, she said to me, look, Mum, I've moved back home. I've been away from home for a bit. I don't want you just getting angry when I haven't done something that you haven't communicated to me what to do. So I want you to tell me.
2: Oh, she's nipping in the bud straight
1: away. Yeah, she goes, I want you to tell me how many nights you want me to cook. Do you want me to buy the groceries? Do you want me to, how clean do you want my bedroom? Set the ground rules for me.
2: Yeah.
1: Because I know what you, she goes, I know what you do, Mum. You don't communicate things, and then you get really angry when you, I don't do what you've in your brain want me to do, but you've never actually told me.
0: Yeah, right.
1: And then she goes to me, and you should probably talk to Dad about this as well, because I know that you don't communicate to him.
0: Who's running the house?
1: I know.
3: She's giving marriage counseling.
1: And then she goes to me, you're, which is so true. She knows me so well. She goes, you're afraid of conflict. And you don't bring things up because you're worried about conflict, but then it festers in your brain. Actually, yes. She's giving me heaps of advice.
2: Wow, she's we can get on for an advice like, segment.
3: That's so cool.
2: Yeah.
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6: Broken down car at Brackenridge, Dingin Deviation southbound. It's on the left shoulder before Brackenridge Road exit. And there's a crash at Northlakes, Anzac Avenue eastbound at Northlakes Drive. A grouse fire with a fire crew on scene at Redbank Smiths Road near Collingwood Drive. And a crash for Greenslopes, Juliet Street westbound at Duke Street. Traffic is still quite heavy for the Western Freeway. There was an earlier crash on Centenary Highway, but it has started to improve. And Centenary Highway is slow northbound from Darra to Jindalee. 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Heading for a top of 25 today with cloud clearing on Nova 106.9.
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0: Nick Lutzy and Susie O'Neill on Nova. Did you get advice from your kid?
1: Because my daughter Alex gave me some advice the other day, which was great advice because it was the same advice I'd given her 5 years previously about sleep hygiene.
0: Did you even use that term 5 years ago, sleep hygiene? Is that something
2: you wouldn't have used that exact
1: I don't think
2: term.
1: So.
2: She's developed as they do.
0: Yeah.
2: You know, buzz terms.
1: Yeah, true.
2: Sleep hygiene.
1: I liked it though. Yeah. Good advice.
0: Yeah. And what'd she say? It was that...
1: Oh, don't have your phone next to your bed and don't scroll in bed. I mean, simple stuff really.
0: Yeah.
1: Don't scroll through Instagram
2: in bed. None of us do it.
1: No.
0: Yeah, that's right. And then she started giving you, tips on how to survive in the household with her being back.
1: Yes.
0: Now that she's moved in.
1: How to communicate properly
0: and then
1: with her and my husband.
0: And then marriage counselling as
1: marriage
0: you went.
1: Marriage counselling.
0: Trish out at Redland Bay. What advice did your kid give you?
3: She tells...
1: True.
2: Sleep hygiene.
1: I liked it, though. Yeah. Good advice.
0: Yeah. And what'd she say? It was that...
1: Oh, don't have your phone next to your bed and don't scroll in bed. I mean, simple stuff, really.
0: Yeah.
1: Don't scroll through Instagram
2: None of us do it.
1: No.
0: Yeah, that's right. And then she started giving you, tips on how to survive in the household with her being back.
1: Yes.
0: Now that she's moved in.
1: How to communicate properly
0: and then
1: with her and my husband.
0: And then marriage

0: when you're procrastinating or whether you...
1: Oh, even just like if, you know, something happens and you're upset about it or you think they've done it on purpose, the fact is that they've just done it. They haven't done it to you personally. You just feel that. So it's a fact. It's a feeling. It's not the fact.
2: Like remove yourself from the emotion from the situation.
1: Yeah.
0: Where do you learn that?
3: That's hard.
1: Yeah.
2: Anyway,
3: we're all about black and white facts. My generation, anyway.
0: Yeah.
3: What are feelings? We've got to push down those feelings and not feel them.
0: You've got to hide those.
1: Feelings are okay. Yeah. Feelings are okay, but it's not the fact of the situation.
2: Right. And Trish, you get Broncos tickets just for that. Well done.
0: Oh, nice.
1: Thank you.
2: You got a Bronx tonight. We go to Michelle out of Hamilton. What do you got for us, Michelle? What'd your kid give you?
4: They think I'm a total pushover, so they keep telling me to advocate for myself and that no is a full sentence.
3: Oh, my daughter gives a bit of that too, actually.
0: No is a full sentence.
3: No is a full sentence.
2: Yeah.
0: I like that.
2: No, yeah. You can use it for when you need to host events for free. No is a full sentence.
0: No, yeah. I'm getting pushed around in that regard. Yeah, that's actually hits home to me right now, actually.
3: I've got another saying with that. Say no quickly and yes slowly.
2: Ah.
3: Do you like that one?
4: Yeah, sorry, I can't hear you. Oh. She's cutting out. I'm so sorry.
3: I'm a pushover. No one listens to me.
0: She couldn't even hear you.
2: Angela from Rochdale South, what has your kid given you?
5: When he was about 13, starting to go to parties, I said to him, dance. Girls love a guy who can dance. And the other day he said to me, Mum, you need to get out there and dance.
3: Boys love if you can dance.
5: Oh, yeah.
3: Funny, same advice going around.
2: Where does Mum go to go out and dance?
5: Mum's perfectly happy with the dance partner. She just needs to get a
2: I see. It's not get back out there. It's
0: right.
5: Just get off the couch. Stop sitting on the couch.
0: Yeah, gotcha. Okay. You've already got the partner.
3: You need to go to disco club. Oz, have you heard of that with all the ladies that dance?
5: I have, and I'm desperate to go, and I just haven't got organised yet. Because I sit on the couch.
2: You two should go, Suze.
3: I don't want to dance in public.
2: Say yes slowly and no quickly.
3: No.
6: Fitzy, Whipper and Kate.
7: Got on the flight late yesterday. I got to sit next to like a racing car driver. This guy had the full kit on. He had a big trophy. Oh. Still smelt of champagne.
8: Really? Two-stroke?
7: They are now the leaders of the GT World Challenge Australia.
8: What's his name?
7: Brendan Leach, his name was.
8: Leachy.
7: And I've written it down.
9: He's... So you've leached onto him, have you?
7: No, I haven't. He's half my age.
8: Perfect. I'll show myself out.

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11: 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Meet ancient super crocs at Croc Lost Giants to Living Legends on at Queensland Museum Kurilpa until 5 October. Book online now. There's a car broken down at Brackenridge Diggin Deviation southbound. It's on the left shoulder before Brackenridge Road. And a crash for North Lakes Anzac Avenue eastbound at North Lakes Drive. There is also a crash for Greenslopes Juliet Street westbound at Duke Street. Traffic is heavy on the Western Freeway after an earlier crash through Fig Tree Pocket. JB Hi-Fi's got crazy deals on Samsung phones this week, like 500 off the Samsung Galaxy S26 Ultra. Hurry and Sunday at JB Hi-Fi. Heading for a top of 25 today with cloud clearing on Nova 106.9.
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12: Good morning, it's Mike Humphrey with you. The Aussie housing market is in the dumps with figures showing a loss in value for the sixth straight month. Cotality says they're now down 5% from their peak in March, with the average house price now under $1.2 million. It comes during a rough week for homeowners following Tuesday's interest rate hike and yesterday's inflation announcement. Aussies can kiss goodbye to debit and credit card surcharges from today. Consumers to save over $1.6 billion a year thanks to the changes rolled out by the RBA. Banks are expecting to rein in rewards programs to help recoup the lost revenue. It's International Coffee Day, with cafe owners across the country encouraging us to get out and observe the celebration with a hot cup of joe. Our love affair for the drink coming at a cost, with the average flat white now above $6.50 in cap cities. Overseas, Israeli PM Benjamin Netanyahu says the passengers who intervened to help stop a plane hijacking are heroes. It comes after a pilot was stabbed by a colleague on board a flight headed to Tel Aviv. the flight landing in Saudi Arabia with one man arrested. UK PM Andy Burman says the country will probe a possible return to the European Union. Around 60% of the country still unhappy with the outcomes of Brexit. And Miley Cyrus is keeping fans on their toes. She's dropped a new music video for her song Different Religion. The clip has her shredding a guitar, the tune taken from her new number one selling album, Bass Persuades. Nova Sport is up next. Nova Sport. Nathan Cleary has added the final piece to his rugby league CV, winning the Dally M medal. The champion halfback accepted the award from his couch as he recovers from surgery. Broncos fullback Tamika Upton won the women's Dally M, while Warriors boss Andrew Webster was named Coach of the Year. To cricket, and the third one-dayer in South Africa has ended prematurely due to rain, the Aussies winning by 45 runs on the DLS method. And Aussies Madison Inglis and Taylor Preston have won their opening round matches at the China Tennis Open. Talia Gibson and Maya Joint have bowed out. And now you're up to date on Nova.
13: 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Limited time only. T's and C's apply. Bedshed. No one's better in the bedroom.
9: 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This is Mel Trasina.
14: Good morning. Let me send you to the best holiday destination. I don't know anyone who has been and not loved it. Japan. To see Benson Boone. Flights, accommodation, spending money. I'm getting you in the running in 15 minutes. And while we wait, let's lift the mood with some Bruno Mars.

Good morning. You're on Nova. I loved seeing all the outfits yesterday for the Dally M. Oh, congratulations to Nathan Cleary. Getting ready for the big NRL Grand Final this weekend. But before that, we need to make you a winner of a trip to Japan to see Benson Boone. See what I did there? 13, 24, 10. It's open. Give me a buzz.

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this song and dance like your hands are attached to strings, my friend, you are officially old. Myself included in that, don't you worry. I love Instinct. You're on Nova. I'm having a moment. It's the 1st of October. Like, existential crisis incoming.

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0: If you were a video hits kid that would wake up on a Saturday or Sunday morning, not wake your parents, just go into the lounge room, put the TV on and watch video hits until someone made you breakfast. My friend, I reckon you remember the video clip to this. Do you need some reminding? Desert, sand, Maya dancing with a stick. It lives rent-free in my mind. In fact, I almost feel like I could do the whole choreography. Case of the X is coming up, part of 9 minutes of the Noughties, which is on once you check your oats.
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8: 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Let's go to Alexander with today's forecast.
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13: Got a breakdown yet to be cleared away for the Gateway northbound around Old Cleveland Road at Belmont. Speed's been dropped down to 80. A breakdown for the Gateway southbound around Nudgee Road through Nudgee. And a breakdown for the Gateway northbound at Moreton Drive at the airport. Also a breakdown, Diggin Deviation southbound around Brackenridge Road through Brackenridge. Mongle Ferry currently out of service until further notice due to maintenance. And emergency roadworks ongoing since yesterday. Boundary Road eastbound around Archfield Road and Bobcat Avenue through Richlands with traffic control currently in place. Gympie Road still looking slow through Castle Line and through Chermside in spots as well. JB Hi-Fi has got crazy deals on computers this week. 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To the weather, cloud clearing, top of 25, right now 21 degrees on Nova 106.9.
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14: Punch first of the month. 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